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1: 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It's Thursday night. You know what that means. It's bike night. And, of course, this week we are at DeBerg in Warrensburg. There's quite a few bikes and a lot of people here right now, and they're having a great time. Angel from Dell's Popcorn Shop, who's selling popcorn and other treats. Michelle from Oakwood Screen Printing is selling shirts. The Kozire Harley-Davidson crew is here from Kozire Harley-Davidson. They have their tent up. And if you, when you're here, be sure to check in with your app, your Harley-Davidson app, and get your points. You can use that at the dealership and get some good stuff. We will be pulling two qualifiers shortly at 7 o'clock and two more at 8 o'clock. And those qualifiers go on to the finale with all the other qualifiers from each bike night week to the finale October 1st at Miles Chevrolet in Decatur, where someone, one of those lucky qualifiers, will go home with a brand new 2026 Harley-Davidson Heritage Classic. But you have to get to one of the bike nights and sign up. Or, if you can't make it to a bike night, get to the dealership for Kozire Harley-Davidson and also for Miles Chevrolet, and you can enter the drawings there. They pull two qualifiers every week from each place, and we put those in the big tumbler with all the other ones. So there's your chances. You have the information, the opportunity. Go ahead and take it. It's Jerry Hinkle, and we're 106.7 The Fox, 105.1 Jack FM's Bike Night. 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We're here till 8 o'clock, and hopefully we'll see you soon. 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

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A lot of my friends were posting on social media about that show. It's your pal, Tim Jeffries, speaking of friends, as we keep things rolling with Queen.

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0: sailing away with Styx. It's Tim Jeffries. Got a couple of great rock trios on the way. Not your usual ones either, so we'll get to that in just a minute. But first, our weird story of the day involves late books at the library. Yesterday, we learned about a Welsh library receiving an unusual visit from a man who returned a pair of books that his grandfather had checked out 116 years earlier. Well, not to be outdone, today we learned about an Australian public library that had a book returned that estimated 150 years late. That book, The Antiquities of Athens, was published in 1858, returned to the library by a man who found it during a recent home renovation sealed inside a fireplace. The fine for the late book, by the way, would have been $19,000 based on the rules of the day. And that's kind of cool about this whole story because back in 1870, do you know you could not check out a book if you were intoxicated? And they actually tested you to see if you could read. You actually had to prove you could read in 1870 to check out a book from the library.
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4: 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That's what's going on right now, and it's happening at the Berg in Warrensburg. Get on over here. We're here till 8 o'clock. We've already pulled 2 qualifiers so far at 7 o'clock. We're going to pull 2 more at 8 o'clock. All those qualifiers will go in with all the other qualifiers from all the bike nights and also the ones that you can, if you can't make it to a bike night, you stop into Miles Chevrolet in Decatur and Kosiah Harley-Davidson dealership in Forsyth. Sign up. They pull 2 qualifiers from each place every week. They go in for that big roll of qualifiers for the finale October 1st at Miles Chevrolet, where one lucky winner is going to go home with that 2026 Harley-Davidson brand new Heritage Classic. If you want to check out the bike, you can come on over to the Berg and you can take a picture with it, see how cool it's looking. So we also have Angel from Dell's Popcorn Shop selling popcorn and goodies. We have Michelle from Oakwood Screen Printing selling shirts. There's drinks, there's food, there's music, there's a lot of bikes and a lot of good people. So come out, have some fun. Hey, start up for your Friday, right? So hopefully we'll see you soon. It's Jerry Hinkle. Oh, of course, always, I have to thank our sponsors, without which we wouldn't have this thing going on. It's Miles Chevrolet, Kosiah Harley-Davidson, Oakwood Screen Printing, Romantics, Soy City Bait, Apex Wraps, Dell's Popcorn Shop, At Your Service Roofing, Precision Recovery, and Farmers Insurance, the Casey Graham Agency. Get on over here. We're still having some fun. Hopefully we'll see you soon. It's Jerry Hinkle with 106.7 The Fox and 105.1 Jack FM's Bike Night.
5: From the 106.7 The Fox Weather Center. Friday brings showers and thunderstorms, mainly before 2 p.m., with an 80% chance of rain. High near 81. Winds from the south-southeast at 7 to 13 miles per hour. Overnight, more showers and thunderstorms likely. Low around 67. Saturday sees a 90% chance of rain with possible thunderstorms. High near 77. Showers taper off before 1 a.m. Sunday. Low around 64. For the latest news, weather, and community info, visit DecaturRadio.com.
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0: couple of great rock trios in that set from Cleveland, Ohio. Joe Walsh and the James Gang started with Triumph. They're out of Toronto. Jim Jeffries got some Ozzy on the way. By the way, Ozzy lives on, Lisa Spirit. Universal Studios announced that their Halloween Horror Nights in Orlando and Hollywood theme parks will feature haunted houses inspired by the Prince of Darkness. Something I'm sure he would enjoy.
1: 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It's bike night, and we are at DeBerg in Warrensburg. We're here till 8 o'clock. We've already pulled two qualifiers at 7 o'clock. We'll pull two more qualifiers at 8 o'clock. We also have other prizes that we're pulling away for winners. So get on over here, sign up, and all those qualifiers will go to the finale October 1st at Miles Chevrolet in Decatur. And someone's going home with that brand new 2026 Harley-Davidson Heritage Classic. I got Travis here from Kozire Harley-Davidson to talk about a few things.
2: Hey, yeah, lots of cool stuff going on at Harley-Davidson, Kozire Harley-Davidson. Saturday the 8th, we've got our Food Truck Fest happening. Our annual Warrior Run and Awesome Ride is happening on the 22nd. And then our annual Ride to Fast Eddie's is going on Sunday, 8:23. We do that on Sunday, so a lot of the employees, we can actually join y'all in, join in on a ride with you. So good rides, good times, and great weather right now for riding motorcycles.
1: Sounds perfect. Thanks, Travis. All right, once again, if you can't make it to one of the bike nights, swing by the dealership of Miles Chevrolet and also Kozire Harley-Davidson, sign up. They pull two qualifiers every week, each place, and they go into that big, huge qualifying pile. And someone's going home with that bike at the end on October 1st. And big thank you to our sponsors, Miles Chevrolet, Kozire Harley-Davidson, Oakwood Screen Printing, Romantics, Soy City Vape, Apex Wraps, Dill's Popcorn Shop, At Your Service Roofing, Precision Recovery, and Farmers Insurance, the Casey Graham Agency. We're here till 8 o'clock. Get on over here. 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
7: Good evening and happy Thursday, Central Illinois. Here's a look at your forecast from the WAND Weather Center. Clouds continue to build throughout Central Illinois, and they'll stay with us as we head overnight and into the start of our Friday. We'll see lows around 64 for Central Illinois. A lot of us waking up on the drier side, but that dryness very quickly turns to some rain showers, a potential thunderstorm or two by the time we get to the evening, but not expecting severe storms. That rain chance also lingers into the start of the weekend. Friday's highs sitting in the upper 70s, around 78. I'm Ben Whitney.
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0: Hi, I'm Jerry Hinkle, and here's your local tidbit. Every Saturday morning at 10 a.m., join a naturalist for a refreshing walk on Rock Springs Trails. 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
1: This is a Fox News alert. I'm Kevin Uretsky, Fox News. President Trump announces on Truth Social an agreement to disarm Hamas and other armed groups in Gaza as that area moves towards a new Palestinian government. Meanwhile, the president says he may temporarily pull Todd Blanche's nomination to be attorney general after hitting a roadblock led by Republican Senators John Cornyn and Tom Tillis.
2: Fox has heard from multiple sources that there are other senators who have the same concerns, and they are not directly about Todd Blanche at all himself.
1: Fox's David Spun, a Senate panel postponed its vote on the nomination yesterday. And you may not know her name, but you may remember her most famous song. Arlene Smith, the lead singer and co-writer of the Chantel's 1958 hit Maybe, dies at 84 of a heart attack. 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

Jenny got a gun. It's Tim Jeffries. Do you know you can ship live animals through FedEx? We got that story right after we wrap up this long set, including Rush.

0: Don't Look Back, it's Boston. It's Tim Jeffries. Looking forward, we got some Who and Tom Petty in just a bit. Hey, workers at a Tennessee FedEx store were sent running for cover when a large iguana burst from its box and took off running through the store. Roderick Drunken went to the FedEx Memphis to pick up his pet iguana, and an employee said, hey, what's inside the box? That's when the lizard escaped. Now, here's the thing. I didn't know you could FedEx live animals. Turns out you can. From the FedEx website, FedEx allows the shipping of certain live animals, including pets like dogs, cats, birds, and reptiles. However, there are specific requirements and restrictions that must be followed. Not all types of pets can be shipped, and the shipping process is limited to certain conditions to ensure the safety and well-being of the animal. So I learned something. You can FedEx a live animal.
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2: From the 1067, the Fox Weather Center, a wet stretch of weather is on the way. Showers and thunderstorms are likely Friday, with an 80% chance of rain and a high near 81. The rain continues into Saturday with a 90% chance of showers and possible thunderstorms, high near 77. Rain chances taper off Saturday night. For the latest news, weather, and community info, visit DecaturRadio.com.
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0: Ronnie Van Zant wrote that song when the band was literally falling apart. And then, of course, the plane crash. It's Leonard Skinner from the Street Survivors album, That Smell, with Tim Jeffries. You ready for a long set? Cheap Trick and Stone Temple Pilots on the way.
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8: Good evening and happy Thursday, Central Illinois. Here's a look at your forecast from the WAND Weather Center. Clouds continue to build throughout Central Illinois, and they'll stay with us as we head overnight and into the start of our Friday. We'll see lows around 64 for Central Illinois. A lot of us waking up on the drier side, but that dryness very quickly turns to some rain showers, a potential thunderstorm or two by the time we get to the evening, but not expecting severe storms. That rain chance also lingers into the start of the weekend. Friday's highs sitting in the upper 70s, around 78. I'm Ben Whitney.
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0: Stone Temple Pilots, Creep. Not to be confused with Radiohead in Creep. It's Tim Jeffries letting you know we got some Foreigner coming up, plus some Foo Fighters. Stick around. It's going to be fun.
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4: Hi, I'm Jerry Hinkle, and here's your local tidbit. 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The building originally served as a transfer point for Decatur's electric streetcar system. Originally located on Lincoln Square, the intersection of North and South Main and East and West Main Streets, and after the streetcar ceased operations in the 1950s, the Transfer House was reduced to a bus terminal. It was moved in 1962 to its current location, and it's listed on the National Register of Historic Places. And that's your local tidbit.
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0: Pink Floyd's Brain Damage. No doubt about it. Dark Side of the Moon. It's Tim Jeffries. Well, the townspeople of St. Mary's in Canada are breathing a sigh of relief in more ways than one. They're finally getting rid of a foul smell of rotten fish that for years has plagued the town. About 110 tanks were left behind, each holding about 3,000 gallons of fermented fish sauce. When the Atlantic Seafood Sauce Company was abandoned more than 20 years ago, the sauce was left behind. The sauce kept fermenting, and, well, the bacteria did the job, and the townspeople could smell it. So they're finally getting rid of it. And I thought, well, how do you get rid of about 3,000 gallons of fermented fish sauce? Very carefully. Trucks with giant hoses suck up the material, transport it to a pit that has been lined with high-density polyethylene and used in landfills. At the end, the pit will be covered with topsoil, and the smell, hopefully, will no longer haunt the townspeople of St. Mary's.
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5: From the 106.7, the Fox Weather Center. Showers and thunderstorms likely Friday, with highs near 81. Rain continues into Saturday, heaviest in the afternoon, highs near 77. Saturday night, showers taper off before 1 a.m., lows around 64. Winds may gust up to 25 miles per hour. For the latest news, weather, and community info, visit DecaturRadio.com.
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0: I just like the sound of that organ that Ray Manzarek is playing on that song, Peace Frog. The Doors, the organ is the Vox Continental, in case you want to look it up. Standing by with some Red Hot Chili Peppers music for you next.
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3: Illini Asphalt.

0: were removed from the exterior of the building overnight. This incident is one of several similar copper thefts reported in the area. Surveillance video shows a possible suspect described as a white male wearing dark clothing and riding a bicycle. Photos of the possible suspect are available on the Crime Stoppers website. Detectives are continuing to follow leads. Anyone with information regarding this incident is encouraged to contact the Decatur Police Department Criminal Investigations Division at 217-424-2734 or submit a tip anonymously through Crime Stoppers at 217-423-TIPS. When contacting Crime Stoppers, be sure to obtain a tip number for your records.
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2: Good evening and happy Thursday, Central Illinois. Here's a look at your forecast from the WAND Weather Center. Clouds continue to build throughout Central Illinois, and they'll stay with us as we head overnight and into the start of our Friday. We'll see lows around 64 for Central Illinois. A lot of us waking up on the drier side, but that dryness very quickly turns to some rain showers, a potential thunderstorm or two by the time we get to the evening, but not expecting severe storms. That rain chance also lingers into the start of the weekend. Friday's high sitting in the upper 70s, around 78. I'm Ben Whitney.
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0: It's a wheel in the sky. It keeps turning. Hey, you noticed the full moon the other day? It was nice. It's a buck moon, buck full moon. That's really nothing to do with the wheel in the sky, but I was just thinking about the sky when I heard that song. I'm Tim Jeffries, and I'm going to kick off another long set with Metallica next.
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0: 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I died and you watched. I died and you walked by and said, no, I'm dead.
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0: shaking, snapping of fingers. He's the Money Man. It's Tim Jeffries. One of the greatest cowbell songs of all time. And no, it's not Blue Oyster Cult. It's coming up next. Hey, South Korean prosecutors are seeking a one-year jail term for the owner of a Michelin-starred restaurant, accusing him of using ants as a dessert garnish. Ants are not among the 10 insects approved for human consumption under Korea laws. Who knew? By the way, if you're wondering what you can eat that's unapproved, if you're wanting to make a dessert there in Korea, the approved list includes grasshoppers, locusts, two spotted crickets, among others. Prosecutors also on Monday asked that the restaurant, which holds two Michelin stars, be fined 20 million Korean won, which is the equivalent of about 13,000 U.S.
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8: From the 106.7 The Fox Weather Center, showers and thunderstorms are expected Friday with an 80% chance of rain. Highs near 81 with southeast winds up to 13 miles per hour. Rain continues Friday night with lows around 67. Saturday brings more showers, a 90% chance, and highs near 77. Rain tapers off Saturday night. For the latest news, weather, and community info, visit DecaturRadio.com.
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0: Moni Moni from Billy Billy. Or would Idle Idle be better? Either way. I'm Tim Jeffries, and coming up, two things you can always expect when it comes to classic rock. A live version of a Peter Frampton song and a Guns N' Roses cover. That's on the way next.
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5: Good evening and happy Thursday, Central Illinois. Here's a look at your forecast from the WAND Weather Center. Clouds continue to build throughout Central Illinois, and they'll stay with us as we head overnight and into the start of our Friday. We'll see lows around 64 for Central Illinois. Forecast from the WAND Weather Center. Clouds continue to build throughout Central Illinois, and they'll stay with us as we head overnight and into the start of our Friday. We'll see lows around 64 for Central Illinois. A lot of us waking up on the drier side, but that dry

0: Guns N' Roses covering Paul McCartney's Live and Let Die. I was reading a thing about Paul McCartney. He got paid very little for the composition of that song. The movie guys asked him to write a song, and he did for a very small amount. But here's the thing. He kept the publishing rights. So the last laugh on Paul McCartney, you might give me $20,000, but I've been collecting for years on the royalties for Live and Let Die. And that will do it for me. Tim Jeffries saying, see you tomorrow night on the radio. Hope you can catch me then. Leaving you with music now from The Clash.
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What a great one from Tom Petty and the Heartbreakers. And you got lucky with Mud, It's Kansas. And Carry On, Wayward Son, Don't You Cry No More.

0: Whoa, ho, ho, pretty woman, Van Halen doing the Roy Orbison classic with Mud, the David Lee Roth edition. David rocking quite a tour. What a show he puts on. Amazing stuff from the legendary David Lee Roth. He put a bunch of videos up online. You can check out of him rocking his tour. Jefferson Starship there coming up. I'll throw on The Offspring, and Rick Derringer is next.
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4: From the 1067, the Fox Weather Center. Showers and thunderstorms are expected Friday with an 80% chance of rain. Highs near 81 with southeast winds up to 13 miles per hour. Rain continues into Saturday with a 90% chance of showers. Highs near 77. Lows in the mid-60s both nights. For the latest news, weather, and community info, visit DecaturRadio.com.
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0: Hey, find your way back, Jefferson Starship with Mud. They're hanging out with the legendary Deep Purple in Kansas, rocking a trio trifecta. Hat trick of classic rock greatness on tour. Very cool, in fact, Deep Purple. They also have a brand new album out now called Splat. How about that? Hey, the Thunder from Down Under, they're coming up. Author on Aerosmith and Floyd, they're next.
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5: Good evening and happy Thursday, Central Illinois. Here's a look at your forecast from the WAND Weather Center. Clouds continue to build throughout Central Illinois, and they'll stay with us as we head overnight and into the start of our Friday. We'll see lows around 64 for Central Illinois. A lot of us waking up on the drier side, but that dryness very quickly turns to some rain showers, a potential thunderstorm or two by the time we get to the evening, but not expecting severe storms. That rain chance also lingers into the start of the weekend. Friday's high sitting in the upper 70s, around 78. I'm Ben Whitney.
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0: Yeah. Aerosmith and Crying with Mud. No crying as we head into your Friday fun day. What are you crying about? Come on, your weekend headspace is about to rock all the way. No crying. Go and enjoy Blackfoot. They're coming up. I'll throw on Bush and AC/DC. They're up next.
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6: Hi, I'm Jerry Hinkle, and here's your local tidbit. Founded in 1829 along the Sangamon River, Decatur, Illinois is known as the Soy City and a major industrial hub with deep ties to Abraham Lincoln, who made his first Illinois home here. It is famous as the birthplace of the NFL's Chicago Bears, the first home of the Grand Army of the Republic, and a central location for agricultural processing. The city is named after Stephen Decatur, a famous naval hero from the War of 1812. And that's your local tidbit from Cromwell Media.
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9: 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Detectives are currently investigating a theft that occurred during the early morning hours of June 29th, 2026 at St. Patrick's Catholic Church. Several large copper downspouts were removed from the exterior of the building overnight. This incident is one of several similar copper thefts reported in the area. Surveillance video shows a possible suspect described as a white male wearing dark clothing and riding a bicycle. Photos of the possible suspect are available on the Crime Stoppers website. 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

0: Hey, keep it snappy. Pressure, what pressure? Under pressure. Queen and David Bowie together with Mud Leonard in that set. And hey, yo, give me three. I love that tune. Hey there, feller. With the hair-colored yeller, what you trying to prove as that fight is about to break out? Such a well-written tune from the late Ronnie Van Zant. Leonard Skinner, they rock all the way. Hey, Rolling Stones are coming up. Author on John Mellencamp and Journey, they're next.
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2: From the 1067, the Fox Weather Center, showers and thunderstorms are likely Friday, with highs near 81 and winds up to 23 miles per hour. Rain continues into Saturday, with a high near 77 and a 90% chance of precipitation. By Saturday night, showers taper off, with lows around 64. 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

0: Hey, don't you go. The Rolling Stones doing up the Temptations classic. Ain't Too Proud to Beg. What a fine remake. Rolling Stones with more fine music. A brand new album that came out a couple of weeks back called Foreign Tongues. 14 tremendous tunes plus cool looking album cover art. The album cover rocks all the way. Way to go, Rolling Stones. Nirvana, they're coming up. I'll throw on Stevie Nicks and Lita Ford and Ozzy. They're on deck too.
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4: Good evening, Central Illinois. Here's a look at your forecast from the WAND Weather Center. Those clouds will continue to stick around as we head throughout the rest of our night and into your Friday morning. We'll see those lows around 64 degrees for Central Illinois. A lot of us wake up on the drier side to start off your Friday morning, but as we see rain approach from the west, that means a lot of us will see those rainy conditions by especially the noon hour. Those rain chances linger through Friday and into Saturday. That'll also be keeping our wake up on the drier side to start off your Friday morning, but as we see rain approach from the west, that means a lot of us will see those rainy conditions by especially the noon hour. Those rain chances linger through Friday and into Saturday. That'll also be keeping our daytime highs on the cooler side. Only time

0: Yes, Stevie on the Edge again with Mudjohn Mellencamp in that set. Boy, Johnny's on quite a tour. The Dancing Words Tour, a big summertime tour. Only doing top shelf classics in concert. And boy, that guy is so entertaining, so funny. He is tremendous. Way to go, John Mellencamp. George Thorogood is coming up. I'll throw on Tesla. And Nirvana, they're on deck too.
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3: Hi, I'm Jerry Hinkle, and here's your local tidbit. The Decatur Historic District in Decatur's Milliken Heights neighborhood preserves the city's historic Near West and Southwest neighborhoods developed from the 1850s through the 1920s. Nearly every popular architectural style from that era can be found there. From Italianate and Gothic Revival to Queen Anne, Classic Revival, Tudor, Colonial Revival, and designs by noted architects including Frank Lloyd Wright. 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

0: All right, Boston. Smoking with Mutt. So if quitting smoking was your New Year's resolution and you didn't follow through, you're smoking again, well, you have like 5 months to prepare to maybe quit smoking next year as your New Year's resolution. So smoke away and follow through in 2027, okay, if you want to do that. The Who, they're coming up for you. Author on Soundgarden and Eric Clapton is on deck, too.
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3: From the 1067, the Fox Weather Center. Showers and thunderstorms are likely Friday, with heavy rainfall possible. High near 81. More storms continue Friday night, with lows around 67. Saturday brings more showers and possible thunderstorms. High near 77. Rain chances decrease by Saturday night. For the latest news, weather, and community info, visit DecaturRadio.com.
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0: Yeah, the Who from Who by Numbers and the Squeeze Box with Mud, Black Hole Sun from Soundgarden in that set. No Black Hole Sun. We had a great full moon last night. That one was called the Buck Moon. Another one on the way, August 28th. That one's called the Sturgeon Moon. Sturgeon, sturgeon, sturgeon emergency, right? A sturgeon moon. Do what you do with the full moon in the sky that night. Supertramp is coming up. I'll throw on the Foo Fighters, and Eddie Money is on deck too.
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5: Good evening, Central Illinois. Here's a look at your forecast from the WAND Weather Center. Those clouds will continue to stick around as we head throughout the rest of our night and into your Friday morning. We'll see those lows around 64 degrees for Central Illinois. A lot of us wake up on the drier side to start off your Friday morning, but as we see rain approach from the west, that means a lot of us will see those rainy conditions by especially the noon hour. We'll see those lows around 64 degrees for Central Illinois. A lot of us wake up on the drier side to start off your Friday morning, but as we see rain approach from the west, that means a lot of us will see those rainy conditions by especially the noon hour. Those rain chances linger through Friday and

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0: Yow, Benatar and the Heartbreaker with Mud Def Leppard in that set. Go ahead, pour some sugar on me. You know, the price of candy is so high, that's my drug of choice. I have to have my chocolate, but I can't afford it right now. Halloween will be here in like 92 days. What are we going to do? Give everybody bananas. That's a cheap thing to do. Trick or treat, here's your banana. I don't know. Hey, Janice is coming up. Author on the Thunder from Down Under. And Bob Seger is next.
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5: From the 1067, the Fox Weather Center. Showers and thunderstorms are expected through Saturday, with heavy rainfall possible. Friday, we'll see a high near 82, with winds up to 24 miles per hour. Saturday brings more rain and a high near 77. Overnight lows will be in the mid-60s to upper 60s. For the latest news, weather, and community info, visit DecaturRadio.com.
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1: Busted flat in Baton Rouge, waiting for a train.

0: Yow, the tale of me and Bobby McGee, Janice with Mud, AC/DC in that set on the Highway to Hell. They are rocking that Power Up Tour part number two. What a fantastic show. They put on all that energy, all that fun, all those amazing tunes in concert. Boy, AC/DC, they know how to rock for sure. Tom Petty is coming up, author on Kiss, and the Scorpions are on deck too.
1: Hi, I'm Jerry Hinkle, and here's your local tidbit. Did you know that the Transfer House in downtown Decatur's Central Park was built in 1896? The building originally served as a transfer point for Decatur's electric streetcar system. Originally located on Lincoln Square, the intersection of North and South Main and East and West Main Streets, and after the streetcar ceased operations in the 1950s, the Transfer House was reduced to a bus terminal. It was moved in 1962 to its current location, and it's listed on the National Register of Historic Places. And that's your local tidbit.
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0: hour. Those rain chances linger through Friday and into Saturday. That'll also be keeping our daytime highs on the cooler side, only topping up around 78. I'm meteorologist Ben Whitney.
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0: Hey, right on. We're going to rock and roll all night and party every day. The mantra for us classic rockers, that's our lifestyle. You got to rock and roll all night and party every day. ZZ Top there coming up. Author on Ozzy. And Tom Petty is on deck, too.
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0: Right on, John Michael Osborne with Mud the Top is on with a LaGrange.
1: Rumors spreading round in that Texas town, about the shack outside LaGrange. And you know what I'm talking about. Just let me know if you wanna go to that home out on the range. They got a lot of nice girls.

0: Hey, look out, the burning sky is coming to get you. Bad Company with Mud, the top in that set with the classic LaGrange, the final tune they do each and every night on tour. Their tour will end at the end of the year, but you know, with them, they'll probably do some more touring sometime next year. They dig the tour. Way to go, ZZ Top. Hey, Fleetwood Mac, they're coming up. I'll throw on the crew for you. And David Bowie is on deck, too.
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8: From the 1067, the Fox Weather Center. Showers and thunderstorms are expected Friday, with heavy rainfall possible. High near 82. Winds from the south-southeast at 6 to 11 miles per hour. Gusting to 24. Friday night brings more showers, with a low around 68. Saturday will see continued showers and thunderstorms. High near 77. More rain is likely into Saturday night, with a low near 65. For the latest news, weather, and community info, visit DecaturRadio.com.
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0: Ooh, the eerie sounds of the Gold Dust Woman, Fleetwood Mac with Mud, the crew for you in that set. The crew rocking their Return of the Carnival of Sins tour back in action again. The crew, they're so crazy cool in concert. Way to go, Motley Crue. Journey, they're coming up. Author on Stone Temple Pilots and Van Halen, they're next.
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5: Good evening, Central Illinois. Here's a look at your forecast from the WAND Weather Center. Those clouds will continue to stick around as we head throughout the rest of our night and into your Friday morning. We'll see those lows around 64 degrees for Central Illinois. A lot of us wake up on the drier side to start off your Friday morning, but as we see rain approach from the west, that means a lot of us will see those rainy conditions by especially the noon hour. Those rain chances linger through Friday and into Saturday. That'll also be keeping our daytime highs on the cooler side, only topping up around 78. I'm meteorologist Ben Whitney.
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0: Yesterday on segment 17, Kelly shared with us a video she had stumbled onto that had happened the night before, I believe. We didn't know a ton about it. We just knew that there was some dude on a plane who apparently wouldn't sit down, and we were a little confused by... Not that we doubted that he did something wrong. We just, you couldn't see what he did wrong because he mostly just smiled.
1: We had no context.
0: But we were fascinated by the fact that at one point the lady from the airline stood up and out loud to the passengers said, "Is there anyone who will physically help put this man in his seat?" And then this giant dude, I mean a giant, stood up and picked him up under the armpits like you would a toddler and set him down in his seat. And he appeared to be a grown man getting picked up by a growner man.
2: Yeah. But immediately the unruly passenger, like you said, he was picked up like a toddler. But because of the size of the man who picked him up, he physically looked like a child in comparison.
3: Yeah, he looked small and he had a facial expression that was kind of a mix of fear and awe.
1: Yeah. Like, wow, this is amazing. Wow. But I'm also terrified. Mm-hmm. But this guy, the guy that picked him up, was so big. I mean, he was one of those people that had to kind of crouch down to walk down the middle aisle of the airplane. Like, he's a big guy.
3: Yeah, flying is not his favorite activity.
1: No.
0: Well, it turns out there was a news story done by KTLA in Los Angeles.
1: The Bertation Station.
0: And there is some backstory. And that guy's lucky he didn't get his face caved in.
4: New details now on the unruly passenger who forced a flight from Virginia to LAX to be diverted to Grand Junction, Colorado. Tonight, that flight finally touching down at LAX, and the passengers with quite a story to tell.
0: If you're watching on the webcams, you're seeing him get lifted like a, 5'10", 190-pound toddler.
4: Eyewitness News reporter Jory Rand joining us live from LAX after speaking with some of them. Jory.
5: It was quite an ordeal today, Mark. That plane left Norfolk, Virginia about 9:15 East Coast time this morning. Those passengers got to the airport about 2 hours earlier, probably left for the airport about an hour before that. Add it all together, that's about 3:15 a.m. West Coast time, and they finally touched down here tonight.
4: An unruly passenger aboard a Breeze Airways flight this morning from Norfolk, Virginia to LAX caused such a scene.
2: Now, this is the best part, too, because the moment the woman is who's working on the plane says, "Is there any able-bodied person who can help me put him in his chair?" The unruly passenger, stares at this man walking towards him, this giant, but doesn't think, "This guy's about to pick me up." He thinks, "Oh, this guy needs to get by." So he goes to move out of his way, and he's like, "Oh, sorry, bud, you need to get to the bathroom?" And the guy's like, "No, dummy."
0: And
2: it's my favorite part.
0: By the way, when you hear why he was being a problem, it's even more amazing that he didn't put two and two together. This guy's a full head taller than him, and
2: he's
0: hunched over, so he fits in the cabin of the plane.
1: Yes. I love the look on his face right here if you're watching at freebeerandhotwings.com. I think it's right around this moment that he realizes, "Oh, this guy does not have any problem lifting me up and carrying me."
4: That passengers had to step in to help subdue him, and the plane had to divert to Grand Junction, Colorado.
6: They're calling it a level 4 disturbance now. They said they had him restrained, he broke out, and there's passengers holding him down there.
4: The airline had to call in a new flight crew to finish the flight, so tonight, almost 8 hours after their scheduled arrival, these weary travelers finally arrived in L.A.
7: Jory, why am I here after 7:45? I'm going to tell you why. This Tony Hawk wannabe from Outer Banks, North Carolina.
1: Did she call him a Tony Hawk wannabe?
3: Yeah. Was he doing skate tricks on the plane?
0: There's funny people that got off this plane. Like, they're pissed in a funny way.
1: Okay, all right.
7: After 7:45, I'm gonna tell you why. This Tony Hawk wannabe from Outer Banks, North Carolina, with his skateboard, had too many Bloody Marys this morning.
4: That passenger was heard using racist slurs and refusing to cooperate.
3: Oh, he's, boy.
1: Wow, that's a different angle of it, and it really shows how big that guy is.
3: Yeah.
7: Using racial slurs, he's in people's faces.
8: F-bombs and N-bombs, it's just stuff all, saying a lot of stuff.
9: I didn't expect, like, racism to be, like, I didn't think he would be so open about it, just, like, to be yelling stuff on the plane like that with kids around.
0: She's sort of like, "That guy looked racist."
1: Yeah.
0: We weren't surprised he was racist. We were surprised he was so loud at it.
2: What?
1: I'm confused. Was he skateboarding on the plane?
0: Apparently he was carrying a skateboard.
1: Okay.
0: And, right. Yeah.
3: He looks like too old of a gentleman to be traveling with a skateboard.
1: He looks like Tom Segura.
10: No question. He does. He's way too old.
3: Yeah.
9: I was like, wow, that's low-key very, very
10: this is
9: crazy.
10: What Steve, this is what you'd have looked like if you'd have brought back your BMX from Jersey. When we
1: yes.
10: Yeah. People would have been like, what's your deal? Except you wouldn't have been walking up the aisles being racist and swearing. No.
4: When a flight attendant asked for help, this man, fellow passengers called the linebacker in 17C, stepped in to help.
3: And the linebacker.
10: That's what they were calling him.
3: He is so big.
10: I don't mean to nitpick, but that dude's a defensive tackle if he ever played football.
2: Yeah,
10: he's too big for linebacker.
8: Just sat him down in the seat like a little kid.
7: Thank God for linebacker 17C because he really saved the day.
3: He's got a name. Oh no! Okay, you gotta hand it to KTLA because in this moment now they've got a camera shot on Jory the reporter next to the shoulder of the linebacker from 17C, so you don't see his head.
1: No.
3: Like the old Naked Gun gag where the tall guy was in there, never his head is in the shot. That's this.
1: You see like his nipple.
2: Yeah.
8: Well, my son was on there, and there was other kids on there, and so
2: look at this face.
3: Yeah, what's up with that other person?
1: She's like, enamored by him.
2: She looks like a character from the Proud Family.
10: Yeah, and she looks like a lady who always smells feces.
3: Yeah.
8: My son was on there, and there was other kids on there, and so I just had to, you know, sit him down.
4: Sometimes heroes can be camera shy, too.
8: Once I heard the flight attendant say, can somebody help me, it was like I just saw black almost, and I just grabbed him and set him down.
10: The man, I think you probably saw white.
1: Yeah.
3: Yeah.
2: A very racist too much shade white. Of white. Yeah.
10: That guy
2: saw
10: a cloud of black envelop him.
4: The man was taken off the plane by police to both cheers and boos. And now these passengers have quite a Hollywood tale to tell.
9: That was crazy. I didn't expect that to happen. Like, you never really think that would happen to you until it happens. It's like a movie thing, you know? Like, wow.
10: I really enjoy the passengers on this flight.
2: Yeah.
10: I want to fly Breeze Airlines from now on. I didn't even know it was a thing.
1: The best testimonials we've ever heard. Ever.
11: So not exactly a happy ending, but an ending in L.A., and they will take that, albeit much delayed. So the linebacker in 17C, it turns out he wasn't a linebacker. He played high school at Jordan High in Watts. He was a defensive end and a tight end.
1: Look at that.
2: There we go.
1: Perfect.
11: The mountain of a man who came up big for these passengers today. By the way, that unruly passenger was met by the FBI in Grand Junction, now facing charges. We're live tonight at LAX. Jory Rand, ABC 7, Eyewitness News.
4: Yeah, he looked like he was on the front line there, Jory. Thank you very much. Alignment.
10: So like the lady said, some Tony Hawk wannabe has too many Bloody Marys. Look what he did to his life. Now, I don't know we don't know anything about him.
1: No, but we will by Monday. We'll know this guy's entire history.
10: He was going to LA with a skateboard. Instead, he causes everyone's flight to take almost 9 hours from start to finish. And, you know, it's a long flight anyway. And then he gets off in a city where he presumably knows no one and is met by the FBI. You've really made your life bad for whatever reason at that point.
2: What's crazy is he's sitting in a jail cell right now and maybe he knows how viral this is.
10: Oh, you're right.
2: But he might not because he was bombed. So you assume he woke up yesterday like, oh no, what happened? But if he's still sitting in a jail cell and doesn't have access to his phone, by the time he comes out, I bet I could go on TikTok right now where that original video was posted. And I guarantee you those internet sleuths have not only found his name, obviously he's been arrested, so that's public record, but they've probably figured out exactly where he works.
10: His job.
2: And he's probably going to go home on whatever day without a job and no friends that are going to claim him.
3: Oh, that's all right. On the Tuesday after Labor Day, he'll be the Secretary of Commerce.
2: Yeah. It's sad because it's true. Oh. He'll be in charge of the Department of Education.
1: Yeah. Well, he was standing up for, you know, the common man.
2: Oh, man. Back to reality.
10: Stupid reality.
3: Yeah, I don't trust anybody who wears a plain khaki baseball cap.
1: Ooh, hot, hot, hot, hot, hot, hot.
3: Yeah.
10: What? Oh, hot, hot, hot, hot, hot, hot, hot, hot, hot, hot.
2: What if it's corduroy?
3: Who wears a cap that doesn't have any logos on it? A plain baseball hat makes you look sketchy. Does what a toddler would wear.
2: It is. He's like a tattooed toddler.
10: Yeah, you know what else makes you look sketchy? A flat hat that's got a really cartoonish ball and bat on it.
2: And when you're only 2 feet tall. Yeah.
3: Well, that doesn't make a kid look sketchy.
10: Why are you wearing a hat? You can't even hold your hand still.
3: Yeah.
1: Don't even get me started if you still have the sticker on the brim.
10: Oh, you know Hotwing doesn't abide by that. Are you kidding?
3: No, that's very terrible behavior.
10: Sticker on the brim.
2: Suspicious little 2 foot weirdo with Paw Patrol on your shirt.
10: Are there any other...
3: You know I'm right.
10: Are there any other bland clothing options we should be aware of to know that someone is a bad person other than the plain khaki hat?
3: No, I don't think so. Not in this case. I don't know. I mean, it's case by case.
10: Okay.
3: Like, I don't just keep them all in my back pocket.
10: What if somebody wears a gray sweatshirt like Hans and Franz?
3: Just a plain gray sweatshirt?
10: Yeah.
3: Suspect.
2: Oh, I like gray sweatshirts.
10: Yeah. With nothing on it? Yeah, checks out, Howie.
3: Yeah.
10: Suspect.
3: But that, yeah. Well, it's a little sus. Not nearly as bad as plain khaki baseball cap.
10: But we learned all this.
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14: From the 106.7, The Fox Weather Center, showers and thunderstorms are expected Friday, with heavy rainfall possible. High near 82. More storms Friday night with lows around 68. Saturday brings additional showers and possible thunderstorms, high near 77. Rain chances remain high through Saturday night with lows near 65. For the latest news, weather, and community info, visit DecaturRadio.com.
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0: That's not true.
1: No, that's not. That cannot
0: possibly. Like, they were going to find you, like, you know, treating a sponge like a cherry pie in the movie American Pie. Come on.
1: Yeah, I mean, all you'd be is disappointed when you found out there's no way you can do that.
2: Yeah, we
1: just aren't big enough. I mean, maybe in a true loofah.
2: Yeah, we weren't allowed to watch MTV. That was like, MTV was not allowed in our house.
0: I can see that.
1: Like, but I can see that. That doesn't seem even like a weird rule to me. I mean, some of the stuff is pretty.
2: Yeah.
1: Racing.
2: Yeah, that, and then the Harry Potter thing, because Harry Potter was huge when I was in middle school. And
0: that
2: high
0: was pretty
2: school.
0: Common, I think.
2: And there were a lot of kids who were not allowed to read Harry Potter, and they'd have to read it at school and keep the book at school. And I'm like, why I don't get it. And they're like, oh, my parents are super religious. And I'm like, oh, okay.
1: That degree of religion
2: it's a fiction
1: is
2: book.
1: Would be so maddening.
2: Yeah,
0: I don't mind if that's your belief, just as long as you don't try to ban Harry Potter. Mm-hmm. That, like, you know,
1: well, it's just fantasy.
0: Yeah.
1: That's like being afraid of a book about unicorns.
0: This one. My grandfather, if we stayed at their house, when you had cereal with milk, you weren't allowed to drink the milk from the bowl, but you had to finish the milk. So you had to sit there with a spoon and spoon up every bit of milk until it was gone.
1: Oh, he didn't want to hear the slurp.
0: Yeah, I think so. I mean, because my kids will pour the milk first. And they will fill the bowl nearly to the rim with milk and then add cereal.
1: Milk first, really?
0: I know. I hate it.
1: Oh, that it's is so
0: cereal
1: wrong.
0: First.
1: You've got to put a stop to that right now, like magic in a religious home.
0: If I'm looking,
1: so
0: they'll
1: wrong.
0: Do it the correct way. And if I'm not, so then they get done and they said, hey, I'm done. And you look over and there's a bowl of milk that then just gets dumped down the drain. Yeah. So I've started making them drink the milk. Mm-hmm. And then they have a stomach ache, which, well, too bad. But I might do the spoon thing. Like, well, you got to drink that, but you can't do
1: straw.
0: Anything but the spoon.
1: No, you got to make it harder.
0: We have a couple spoon. Bowls that have a built-in straw.
2: Oh, nice.
0: Oh, yeah, those are sweet. They didn't have those when I was young. Straws weren't invented yet, but they're cool.
1: Yeah.
0: Let's see.
2: Straws weren't invented when you were young?
0: I'm just kidding.
2: My parents didn't let me wear makeup until I was 16. That was a hard rule in the house.
0: Oof.
2: Not a lot, but see, I dressed like a boy up until I was in ninth grade. And once I was in ninth grade, I didn't have as much of like a masculine closet. I wanted to start wearing clothes that were a little more female oriented, but I just didn't really care enough about makeup until I was like 15.
0: And then you were like, when you turned 16, did you go to school looking like Dee Snider of Twisted Sister?
2: I tried to, and my dad was like, nope, not happening.
1: A little
2: and
1: too much.
2: He made me wash my face one time and one time only. I don't know if my mom said something to him afterwards, like, hey, there's a different way to approach that. But glitter makeup was real big then, and I had put glitter all over my eyelids. And my dad was like, absolutely not. Nope, we're not doing that. I think he was just really sad to see me jump into makeup like that. And
1: probably.
2: And his way was telling me, like, you're just naturally beautiful. You don't need all of that. And it was just me trying to figure out makeup. And then my mom took me to those like Mary Kay classes so I could learn how to do it.
1: Yeah. Learn about junior high, Dad. Jesus.
2: By that point, I was in 11th. I was 15, turning 16 in 11th grade.
0: You were?
2: Yeah.
0: Wow.
2: I was a year younger than all my
1: classmates.
2: Oh,
1: I was a year older than everybody.
2: Yep.
1: Hold back the slow ones.
0: Mm. This one, my parents made me wear a collared shirt to school every day my entire life.
2: Wow.
0: That's a lot.
1: That is a lot. Yeah, that's a lot.
0: Now, these days, I wear almost exclusively t-shirts.
2: I bet
0: you that's the case a lot of times.
1: I can't imagine trying to make my kids wear a shirt with a collar. Like, I can't even get them to wear pants.
0: Yeah. Oh, yeah. If I ask them to wear jeans, it's like, what are we doing? Going to a wedding? What?
1: Yeah. I mean, my kids go to school every day looking like Rex Kwando.
0: Mine too.
1: It's like, here's my Under Armour soft pants and my, you know, Adidas t-shirt.
0: I remember when we were putting together, we were doing an assembly that they were letting our student council do. And there we were doing like fake commercials and playing a game show. That was when I was Pat Sumjerk, the host of Wheel of Fortune, as you may remember if you've listened. And my co-host was Vanilla Whip. Very hilarious for eighth graders.
1: Yeah.
0: And the teacher said, yeah, everybody can just wear, for one of the commercials we were going to do, it was like a spoof of a locally produced commercial from our town. Said, everybody wear jeans. And this one kid raised his hand and said, I don't wear blue jeans. And we made fun of him like he had just said something ridiculous, and now he'd be king.
1: Turns out he was a futurist.
0: He was. That kid was on the ball. 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Terrible. 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
9: Good evening, Central Illinois. Here's a look at your forecast from the WAND Weather Center. Those clouds will continue to stick around as we head throughout the rest of our night and into your Friday morning. We'll see those lows around 64 degrees for Central Illinois. A lot of us wake up on the drier side to start off your Friday morning, but as we see rain approach from the west, that means a lot of us will see those rainy conditions by especially the noon hour. Those rain chances linger through Friday and into Saturday. That'll also be keeping our daytime highs on the cooler side, only topping up around 78. I'm meteorologist Ben Whitney.
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1: Canceling subscriptions, like digital stuff.
2: Anything.
3: Gym
2: anything.
4: Throwing gym. Oh, yeah,
1: canceling anything.
2: Yeah. I went through that with magazine subscriptions. I had this subscription to this magazine called Family Handyman.
4: And you do that to a whole family?
2: And I honestly did like it because I like one of the articles would be a plan for something. And I have used it a couple of times where I built planters from plans that I found in there and some stuff like that. But the thing was, I don't know when the subscription started. I don't remember if I got it for myself or if somebody gave it as a gift. But I was getting it, and it was on like an auto renewal. And I go, I don't need this anymore. I don't want it anymore. Like, I liked it for a while, but I don't really, whatever. And so
1: you're saying it was hard. Did it take longer than this story?
2: Well, it would have taken less time without the interruptions.
1: It is Friday, the last day of July, and the last day of the work week, if you're on the standard American work week, unless you're like lots of people who have to have like four jobs to make ends meet.
2: Mm-hmm.
1: So, celebrate where appropriate.
5: Ooh, last day of the month, so we, by law, we all have to do that. Man, this summer's really flying by. Oh, I can't believe it's August already.
3: It is, though.
2: It is crazy, though, how that works as you get older. I was looking at some photos this morning, and... And it was such a benign thing, but I looked at it and I go, wait, that happened 3 weeks ago?
1: Now, I know you're talking about scrolling through on your phone, but because you're often old-timey, I imagine Hot Wings up at 4 with his cup of coffee nude on the back deck, flipping through photo albums from the 80s. Well, look at this.
2: I remember
1: when I got a DeLorean sticker.
2: I would do that. Yeah, I would.
1: It's not outrageous.
2: It was only on my phone, though, this time.
1: 1-800-947-3979. 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TikTok, Instagram, Facebook, at FBHW Show. We're in the O'Reilly Auto Parts studios. I think it was last week, maybe early this week. Tommy, we talked about some of your friends again. And the same vein of something we talked about them before.
4: Mm-hmm.
1: Can we share it with the group? And by that, I mean the public and everyone ever?
4: Yeah, that's fine. Yeah, okay. He knows he's a degenerate.
2: Okay. All right.
5: Oh, okay.
1: That takes the pressure off.
5: I
1: mean, spoiler alert, that's a quote from him.
4: Yeah.
1: So Tommy told me, and then we talked about it on the air as a group, about he has a couple friends in his 20s, that are in their 20s, rather, that live at home, do not work, and do not intend to work. Right? Mm-hmm.
4: Correct. Yeah.
1: And the one specifically, it came up because he needed to figure out how to get $50, and he only had $5 in his bank account.
4: Right.
1: And the $50 he needed was to buy a digital card for an online game that you guys play that would complete a set.
4: Oh, yeah.
1: Would give him more power?
4: Dude, it would make his deck function so well. Everything would work interchangeably and play off each other, so it would be the best.
1: Mm. Okay. And now, on some level, I'm a completist at heart. So I get that nagging thing in the back of your head, like, oh, I've almost got it. Now, he could get this digital card by luck, right?
4: Yeah. If every day, it gives you, like, 3 cards that you... out of a daily cards thing.
1: Okay.
4: But I mean, there's so many cards. I mean, I've seen repeats or anything like that. It's like pure luck if it shows up in there.
1: Okay. So you get impatient, and that's what they're counting on, right? That's how all of these things work.
4: Yeah. Sure. Yeah. Yeah.
1: So now it was his goal to get that money. But when he made a list of ways to get the money to get this stupid card for which he has no money,
4: right?
1: No prospects, he did not include get job.
4: No. Right? No.
1: Like, that wasn't amongst the things.
4: Uh-uh. Nope.
5: How would you do that?
4: Nope.
1: But now the next chapter in the Tommy's friends who have no jobs and have no desire to get one, they also don't have driver's licenses. Is that true?
4: I don't think he does.
3: What the hell?
4: But I could be wrong about that. Hmm. I don't think he does.
2: Now, again, the most reluctant boy on earth just got his driving permit yesterday. That is just crazy.
1: Mm-hmm. You're talking about your son.
2: My son.
4: He might have his license, but I know he doesn't have a car.
1: Okay. Like, somebody probably made him get it.
4: Yeah.
5: Not having a car is not a crazy... I know a bunch of people who don't just because of where they live. Like, they live in a major city, don't need one.
1: Yeah. Sure. Yeah.
4: Yeah, yeah. He lives
1: so that by itself is nothing.
4: Yes, where he lives has really good public transportation. Okay. So.
1: But also, the job. Let's go back
4: but
1: to
4: also
1: the job.
4: That, that's the bigger thing.
1: What's the new plan?
4: So out of the blue yesterday at 5:30, I get a voice message from my friend, and he's telling me about his latest scheme to get some money, and it's that he has now begun just selling his earthly possessions on this one app, and he said that he made a pretty good amount of money yesterday. My other friend does it too, and so he was inspired. My other unemployed friend also sells his items. He sells his guitars. He's made good money, and then he just goes and spends on other stuff.
1: Like, and other stuff that then eventually has to sell because the joy of getting it goes away, and then...
4: Yeah. No, this is a known issue that there's no steady income. It's just that they are selling the things to get the money, and then, you know, that's it, because otherwise you lose your money. Anyway, so he sends me a message yesterday, and he's like, yeah, dude, like, I've decided to get into this whatever app name game, and he's like, yeah, so I sold some of my soccer cards, sold my some football cards, my football jerseys.
1: Oh, and the football jerseys he accumulated because when he did finally get a job a while ago, rather than use the money to move himself forward, he bought like a new soccer jersey every week. Like, hey, Messi.
4: Like, oh, yeah, like super like official over $100.
1: Like the real deal, authentic. Yeah.
4: Yeah.
3: His parents have really failed him. I mean, for real.
4: Yeah, he's a great guy.
3: I'm not saying he's not, but
6: that's
3: man.
6: My biggest fear. Honestly, that's one of the things holding me back from having kids is that I raise a loser who lives with me and refuses to get a job and
1: honestly,
6: all of that. Like, if I have an incel living in my basement, I'd rather die.
1: Mm-hmm.
5: Welcome to one of the
1: many reasons that I didn't have kids till I was 39.
6: Yeah. Tommy, not saying your friend's an incel, but he sounds like a loser.
4: Oh, okay. Well, you
5: know, he's
3: very bad at financial decisions.
5: There's a very
3: and
5: fine
3: life
5: line.
3: Management.
4: Yeah. So
1: you can be a nice loser or an incel.
3: Yeah.
6: Exactly.
3: Loser. Yeah. He sounds like a very pleasant loser.
4: Yeah. He's great. He's awesome. And he supports women.
6: Okay. Well,
4: so that's good.
6: What in the good column?
3: But not financially, certainly.
4: No.
1: Yeah, he's certainly not going to pay spousal support.
3: I mean,
1: somewhere. So
3: his support is, go, girl.
6: I think TLC referred to him as a scrub.
5: Yeah.
3: Does he ride on fenders a lot?
4: No.
3: Windows?
4: He wishes. Yeah, so he started selling some of his stuff yesterday, and then he also sold his three Invincible comic book compendiums, which he went on his whole...
6: I'm sorry.
5: You've never been nerdier.
3: I'm sorry.
5: You've never been nerdier.
3: Compendium?
4: Yeah, well, you know, a comic book is small, but once the series gets a long way, they sell compendiums, so it's like issues 1 through 53 or whatever in one big book. It's really cool, actually, Hot Wings, if you cared, but anyway.
3: I would have called it a collection, though. Compendium is a whole new word.
1: That's what they call it.
3: Of course they do. It's how they feel fancy.
1: It's a comic thing.
4: It's actually awesome, and it's really convenient to get into it. So he went on this big quest like a couple months ago when he still had no money to buy these off of eBay, and it was a big thing. And then he just flat out sold them the other day.
1: So he had them for like a month.
4: Yeah, about that. Yeah.
5: Did he make money off of them?
4: Yeah, yeah. I guess he did. He says he did. Well,
3: but like what? Like $10 or $1,000?
4: He sold them for a decent more because they're not super common. But don't worry, Hot Wings, because he got all this money, and you know he needs $50 to get this thing.
3: Right.
4: Well, his next message to me was, and guess what I bought today?
5: Oh, no. God.
4: And then he started telling me other things that he instead went and spent that money on, one of which is a $10 CD from my other unemployed friend who also listed a Metallica CD on this app. So they are 20-somethings exchanging their earthly possessions and purchasing from each other.
1: Using the only money they have.
3: Yeah. Both losing money in the process.
1: It's a closed system of failed democracy.
4: Yeah.
5: So they got $10 between the two of them, and they just keep passing it back
4: pretty
5: and forth.
4: Much.
1: Failed capitalism.
5: Okay.
4: Woo!
1: Yeah.
4: Yeah. So
1: they're doing it.
5: Man.
1: God. Tommy, what's it like? The man in the land of the blind, the man with one eye is king, and you are their king.
4: I feel so powerful being employed.
3: You're like a billionaire to those guys.
4: Yeah, I know. But don't worry, guys, because the follow-up text he got me was, don't worry, there are some things I'd never part with, like my Formula One model car that's worth $200.
3: Okay.
6: Tommy, when you go visit these friends,
4: yeah,
6: you pay for everything, right?
4: Oh yeah, no, yeah, it's a closed loop. They don't have money, but they the money they have, they love to spend. Maitland,
1: do you have to keister your belongings at night so they don't steal from you?
4: No, I don't have anything. Trust me, I don't have anything.
1: Neither do they, and they're selling it to each other.
4: That's a good point. Yeah, but what they have is
1: value. He sold a Metallica CD in 2026 for $10.
2: I'm fascinated how well-rounded your loser friends are with their interests.
4: Dude, no, the stuff that they sell is important to other people, but not to me, not to us normals.
2: I'm truly floored that somebody who would be trying to save up $50 for a pointless card in a pointless game would also be into soccer, football, and Formula One.
4: Well, don't worry.
2: And Metallica.
4: Yeah, dude, they're cultured.
2: This is amazing.
4: But yeah, my one friend, they're super cultured. They know what they're talking about, but man, oh man, they just will not do the job part of it.
1: Yeah. And if only there was a job where you could go and make money catching Charizards.
4: Oh my God, I wish.
1: We'd lose everybody. The tech industry would be gone.
4: Yeah, it would.
1: Why hasn't there been a new iPhone? Well, ever since you could make a living catching Charizards, there's no one to build them or make them.
4: Yeah, but...
2: That's amazing.
4: He did say, though, he says, I still need a job, though, but things are going well. So... Hmm.
2: Well, yeah, as long as his parents or parent or guardian continues to float him.
5: Yeah, caretaker.
1: Are they close... Do you know if your friend is close with their parents?
4: Oh, yeah. Oh, yeah.
1: Okay, so they have...
2: They're super close.
4: Okay.
2: No. They share a bathroom.
1: Yeah, right.
4: Yeah, there's actually... The cleaning supplies are in his closet, of all places.
2: Yeah, tied up. As he uses their Medicare.
1: Oh, no.
2: Yeah.
1: Well,
2: okay.
4: Yeah.
1: Good luck to all of our venture capitalists.
4: Yeah, he's an entrepreneur, and I feel like you guys are downplaying that.
1: Well, he's found a way to survive.
2: Yeah.
1: You know, if the goal of work is to live, he's found a way to barely work and still live. So on some level, he is successful.
4: And I will tell him you said that.
1: Don't attribute that to me, though. I don't want that getting... I don't want that misconstrued.
4: Yeah, this guy who has a massive fish tank was really proud of you. How do you spend your money?
1: Yeah. A guy who has a list of fish that he bought that never saw again.
4: Yeah, jumped out the back.
1: Thinks you're doing great.
5: You
1: that should
5: job,
1: tell
5: though.
1: Him how well he's doing.
4: He actually would probably be really happy with that.
1: Oh, the initials game.
4: Really?
2: Ooh.
4: Oh.
2: All right.
1: Ooh. That's a surprising reaction, and it's next. It is the Free Beer and Hot Wings Show.
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7: From the 106.7 The Fox Weather Center, showers and thunderstorms are expected today, with heavy rainfall possible. High near 82, with southeast winds up to 11 miles per hour, gusting to 24. Tonight, more showers and storms, low around 68. Saturday, continued showers and storms, high near 77, with winds shifting to the northwest in the afternoon. For the latest news, weather and community info, visit DecaturRadio.com.
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0: Question number five. It all comes down to this. If Kelly gets it, we tie and we go to times. If Krista gets it, she wins and it's over. Question number five. What color is opposite from green on the color wheel? Kelly said orange. Krista said red.
1: Yeah.
0: The answer is red, and Krista wins 3-1. Nice job.
2: Oh, wow.
3: Krista, even as she was up 2-1, I felt like Krista was still waiting for the wheels to fall off, right?
4: Yeah.
3: Well, they did not. Krista, congratulations. You just won $100 on Dumber Than the Show
4: Thanks
3: Trip.
4: Thanks so much. Kelly, you did great.
0: Thanks, so did you.
3: All right, Krista, Tommy's got you. Keep an eye on your inbox, on your email, for those exciting tax forms.
4: Okay, thank you.
3: See you later. Thanks for listening. Hearing that back a second time, Krista was surprised she won, even though she had an insurmountable 3-1 lead at the end. But that was awesome.
5: Yeah.
3: We'll play again today. Steve's on the hot seat. He'll try to escape Club 100, where Kelly's already punched a ticket for another week. Me and Maitland and definitely Hot Wings, all well out of there.
5: Out. Not available for the remainder of the week.
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1: Good evening, Central Illinois. Here's a look at your forecast from the WAND Weather Center. Those clouds will continue to stick around as we head throughout the rest of our night and into your Friday morning. We'll see those lows around 64 degrees for Central Illinois. A lot of us wake up on the drier side to start off your Friday morning, but as we see rain approach from the west, that means a lot of us will see those rainy conditions by especially the noon hour. Those rain chances linger through Friday and into Saturday. That'll also be keeping our daytime highs on the cooler side, only topping up around 78. I'm meteorologist Ben Whitney.
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17: Only fancy idiots get to hear segment 17.
3: What is the surface temperature of the sun, mate?
22: 50 trillion degrees Fahrenheit.
3: Okay. Hot wings?
5: 7,600 degrees.
22: Reasonable.
23: 3,000 degrees.
22: Oh.
24: I said 20,000 degrees Fahrenheit.
22: Wow.
24: Somewhere between 20,000 and 50 trillion. Is it in there?
3: Yeah, one of you got it.
5: Is it close?
22: It's me, isn't it? Please say
3: it's 49 trillion. The surface temperature of the sun is 10,000 degrees Fahrenheit. Let me do the math.
23: Mate, you're only off.
3: So how many, you were off 2,400 degrees.
5: That's correct.
3: Maitland was off 50 trillion. I'm rounding.
24: No, 49 trillion.
5: And some.
24: 900.
3: 10,000 rounds to zero.

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0: Doesn't, to the G word?
1: Oh, that seems really difficult. So you're like, you have to gargle and suck at the same
0: time? Right when they feel like...
1: Without dribbling Coca-Cola?
0: Right when they feel like they're going to explode, make it fancy and refill your mouth with fancy champagne.
2: No! This sounds like
1: what
2: a UTI. Wait, who paid for this? Azo?
1: It sounds impossible to time that all out.
2: Yeah.
3: It's a pop rock.
4: Hold on. Let me get the champagne.
2: They do make genital-friendly pop rocks that you can get at sex stores. Just use those.
0: That is going to be a great name for somebody's cover band. Genital-friendly pop rocks. What do you guys play?
2: Horrible.
0: Mostly 80s songs.
1: GFPR.
0: It's a lot of dads.
1: Yeah.
0: All right. Last one.
5: Wait, this text. Me, dressed as a clown, walking into the bedroom, throwing pepper in my wife's face, then throwing quarters on her. Should work, right?
0: It should work.
1: Yeah, I think so, probably. Yeah.
0: Text. I'm in a mandatory meeting at the Department of Transportation safety meeting, and I'm listening to your show in an earbud. I started giggling about sex tips and pepper under the nose, followed by sound effects. I lost it, laughed loudly, and was sent out of the meeting to regroup.
1: To regroup.
6: I don't listen to women yelling. I tell them to shut up.
0: My boyfriend and I role-played as clowns. I have text. I have genetically high cholesterol, and I think the grapefruit thing might kill me. You don't have to fill it with butter and eat it.
2: I'm on antidepressants. I can't have grapefruit.
0: Yeah. Is that true?
2: Yeah. You're not supposed to.
0: Really?
2: It's something to do with your heart. Yeah. Certain medications you're not supposed to. Oh. But yeah, antidepressants especially makes you feel funny.
0: Oh.
1: Honestly, the grapefruit seems really generous, too. Like, that's a big fruit. I would think most guys couldn't get from one side to the other of a grapefruit. I would, maybe an orange.
2: A cutie.
1: Yeah, possibly a mandarin. You're supposed to slide that up and down and still have space for a mouth as a hat.
0: Maitland, I got one more from the 80s. Maitland, one more tip from the 2000s that you could use, or maybe, you know, any lady listening could try on their significant other. Or man, if you want. I don't care. But this one is written for a woman to a man. Grab any normal field stone.
1: Okay.
0: Smaller than your fist.
1: Oh, that's a pretty small
5: field
1: stone.
5: That's easy to find.
1: Yeah, all right.
0: Put it in the freezer or a cooler with ice next to your bed.
2: Oh, yeah, my bedroom freezer.
1: Okay.
0: Right. Yeah. Real standard around Y2K.
5: I mean, everyone had a bedroom meat locker.
1: Yeah, that's where I keep popsicles and ground beef.
5: And field stones.
0: And field stones. Right when he's a blout. The next word was blow, so
5: are you a blout to blow?
1: A blout to bow?
0: Right before he's a blout to bow. How about that?
1: Mm-hmm.
0: Place the cold field stone on his butthole.
1: On the hole?
0: Yeah. So find one that's butthole shaped.
1: No. Right on the rim of the mine shaft?
0: Honey, do you still want to have sex? Why are you walking down looking through the yard? I'm looking for your butthole stone.
1: Steve just spewed.
0: Grab five. Make me orgasm Thanos.
1: Steve just used his mouth to impersonate a penis after a cold stone goes on a butthole.
5: Are you about to blow? Flip over.
1: Now perch your butt.
0: So if you try
2: this
0: any of those,
2: is so dumb.
0: Any of those this weekend, let us know how they go.
5: Yeah, check in on Monday.
0: We don't have an official pepper that's a partner of the show, so use whatever pepper you want.
1: Yeah, you know, I'm a McCormick's man.
0: I'm more salt, but I have to cut back on salt, so I'll be using new salt this weekend.
1: Okay. Yeah. I got a lot of rocks in my yard.
0: Well, I'll tell you where they'll be on Monday.
1: Yeah.
0: Your bedroom freezer.
1: That's
0: refreezing.
1: Where
0: thousands of places on the internet have a file with your name on it. Your home address, your cell number, your email address, medical conditions, age, how you vote, your kids' names, the things you search for on shopping websites like Fieldstones. 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
0: On the way, we'll go around the room. At 20 after the hour, Ben Affleck does something and gets a lot of credit. And then because he's Ben Affleck, everybody has a yeah but about it. Name that blank later and dumber than the show trivia before that. Back in a moment. 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
10: Temperatures aren't the problem today as that rain chance increases. It's basically expect overcast skies with rain throughout the day here. We'll have a few breaks from the rain at times. Might get an hour or two with the lull, but heavy rain basically through the evening, overnight, and some storm chances as well. We shouldn't have severe weather to deal with. The big threat would be the flooding. Standing water is going to be an issue, and the rain hanging around for Saturday. With that WAND weather forecast, I'm meteorologist Nick Patrick.
11: Fox News, I'm CJ Papa. Major push for peace by disarming Hamas in Gaza.
12: The president says Gaza's Board of Peace was able to secure an agreement for Hamas to disarm. And if this comes into fruition, it would be a huge milestone in the 20-point plan the president unveiled in October. The president's saying this agreement is a critical step towards Gaza finally being governed by a new Palestinian government that will work closely with the Board of Peace to help the Palestinian people.
11: Fox's Madeline Rivera reporting. A cabinet meeting on the schedule for the commander-in-chief.
13: For the first time, his top aides will gather at Camp David, the presidential retreat in the Maryland mountains.
11: Fox's Jared Halpern at the White House. At least 18 migrants died trying to reach the Spanish territory on its northern coast. Thousands breached the frontier with Morocco that's just across the Strait of Gibraltar. 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
24: I will not deny that I thought it was a documentary, but I will also clarify that I was thinking of a different movie, The Rookie.
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24: 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Jeez. 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

0: 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We got a lot to get to this hour, including Dumber Than the Show trivia, like we said.
1: Hi, I'm Maitland, and I am going to a Beer Olympics this weekend.
0: Okay.
2: Ooh. Beer Olympics.
1: And my friends do this every year, or nearly every year, and usually we just split it up by each team picks whatever country they want to be, and then everybody kind of dresses with that theme, and the guy hosting it came up with like a bunch of like really interesting games because we've done all of the usual suspects years.
0: What are normal Beer Olympics games?
1: I feel like, you know, like flip cup, beer pong.
0: Okay, that's what I assumed.
1: That
0: okay.
1: kind of stuff, just okay. your regular drinking right. games. So now we have to keep adding more things to the regular ones to make them more interesting.
0: Are they wild games that end up getting everyone super bombed?
1: Yes. Okay. Like we start off opening ceremony is we play a round of that drinking game Thunderstruck,
0: mm-hmm.
1: Where every time they say you stand in a circle, and every time they say thunder, the one person drinks until they say thunder again, and then the next person has to drink until they say thunder again.
0: Oh my
1: and then
0: God.
1: Somebody inevitably gets stuck with like the guitar solo at some point. Then the rest of the games, there's the case race, which is just each team starts off with a 12 pack in front of them. First one to finish it wins that round.
3: How many people on a team?
1: Five.
3: So a case race has to go pretty quickly, right?
1: It does. I mean, you would think. Unless
3: 12,
1: you
3: get 12 beers, five people.
1: Yeah.
3: You probably finish that in like a couple of minutes.
1: Yeah. My strategy every time is just to shotgun them.
0: Yeah.
1: Because then it goes faster. Half of it spills on you. So
0: win-win.
1: You win a little bit there. We've got Flip Cup Connect 4, which is where you play Flip Cup. And once you flip your cup, you run and place a piece from into the Connect 4 board.
0: Smart.
1: And then first team to Connect 4 wins. The wet t-shirt pool relay, where we will all line up on the pool and you have to do like down and back, get out, take the t-shirt off, and the next person has to wear it.
0: Ooh.
1: And so the shirt just gets more and more wet.
0: Are you going to do the frozen t-shirt game? Mm. You know that old radio bit?
1: No.
0: You'd take four station t-shirts, for example, soak them, put them in the freezer, wrapped up, and then first person to put on the frozen t-shirt amongst the teams. And it's maddening because you can't get the t-shirt apart. Then when you finally do, you put on an ice cold t-shirt.
1: Oh.
0: So I don't know if I can add that.
4: Does somebody have the guts to put it under their armpit and try to thaw it out?
1: Oh. That's smart.
4: Because it's hard to get apart when it's frozen.
1: What if you drop it and it shatters?
0: Well, I think it's like liquid nitrogen frozen.
4: Try to help it along by dropping it. Like sometimes when you crack a big bag of ice that you buy at the gas station. Yeah, you would try.
1: We also have musical beers, though, where it's like musical chairs, but there's just beers in the middle.
0: Wow.
1: And then beer ball, which I have no idea what that is, but I think it's something kind of like kickball.
3: Kickball while holding beers?
1: So maybe.
0: Historically, is everyone just smashed out of their gourd at this party?
1: Yes. Okay. Yes. There was one year they did Dizzy Bat a little too late in the day.
4: There's no time. That's early. That isn't already too late.
1: Right. Where you're already hammered and you have to do it. Just go down and back. But one girl smashed her head on a table and almost fell into a ravine. And so we were like, we can't do this anymore.
4: You need a lot more land.
1: Or that. But yeah, so the theme this year, though, instead of countries, we're each doing decades. So it's me, my boyfriend, my roommate, and our friend Andrew, and then some random guy that I've never met before, but he's on our team as well. And so we are all dressing in our 80s best, which when you look it up online, people get the 80s and the 90s a little confused.
0: Yeah, that's definitely true.
4: Which they shouldn't, but
0: this reminds me, a buddy of mine that I used to play pickup basketball with when I still did that would always try to get me to play in his boozy double elimination basketball tournament that him and a friend ran in his friend's driveway.
1: Okay.
0: It was a 2-on-2 tournament that the last time he said it was expanding to 32 teams, double elimination.
3: Whoa. 32 teams?
0: Yeah. So 64 people. You played 2-on-2 to 11 by ones and twos. And before your first game, everybody had to drink a beer. And then the winning team did a shot of Jaeger, and the losing team drank a beer. The idea was the better your team, you'd get drunker faster.
1: Okay.
0: And then...
3: kind of level the playing field a bit.
0: In theory, yeah. But everybody was bombed.
3: Yeah.
0: And he said it was a lot of fun, and usually the final games usually ended up being marred with violence because everyone was so drunk they weren't good at basketball
1: anymore. They were just laughing at each other.
0: So yeah, it was just a lot of fouls and laughing and saying sorry.
1: Yeah.
0: And I'm like, wow, that's a really award-winning sales pitch you've made, but I don't want... those are not two things that are exciting to combine to me.
1: Right. Yeah, I'm excited for our outfits and the games and everything, but I figured maybe you guys could help us settle in on a team name.
0: Oh.
4: Okay, so it's 80s.
0: Oh, what was the name last hour of the band?
1: Oh, what was it? Frozen Lincoln Face? Street Nichols.
0: Yeah.
1: I don't know. It. But some of the ideas we have is Chug Like an Egyptian.
0: Oh, wow.
4: Oh, okay. I see how you're going here. All
1: Fearless
4: right.
1: Whisper. Rainbow Bright Brigade. That was my roommate's. That's dumb. The Brat Pack. Fleetwood Smack. That's the front runner right now. Or Motley Brew.
0: Okay, what was the first one? Chug Like an Egyptian?
1: Yeah.
0: That would be my boy. Pick.
4: That, I mean, I like that one. Yeah, I like
3: the Breakfast
4: that one.
3: Pub.
1: Ooh.
4: The Breakfast Chug.
3: The Breakfast Chug.
4: Yeah.
3: Or the Breakfast Stout Club.
1: I think Breakfast
3: Chug.
1: Yeah,
3: a little wordy.
4: Boy. Yeah, because initially I wasn't thinking like a takeoff of song title, so I was just going to be like Cocaine Mirror. Like, that's what I think of the 80s.
1: Yeah, mine was...
0: Those are good stuff, though.
1: My ideas were more plays on like song titles and bands and stuff, and then, yeah, my roommate was more kind of pop culture.
4: Mm-hmm.
1: But Fleetwood Smack, we run up, it's Fleetwood Smack!
0: That's pretty good.
1: Yeah. I think I'm going to come back Monday with a lot of bruises, though.
3: You think?
1: Oh, yeah.
4: Oh, almost certainly.
1: Oh, yeah.
4: Yeah. Could you send us photos of your outfits before you go so we can make sure that they're properly 80s?
1: Yes.
4: You got to have a lot of fluorescent.
1: I do.
4: That's important. You said people sometimes confuse the 80s and the 90s. Mm-hmm. Yeah, don't go late 80s, early 90s. There's some blend over there.
1: Yeah.
4: But yeah, you go nice like mid to early 80s. You got to have like an Esprit sweatshirt or like Bugle Boy jeans.
0: Spuds McKenzie t-shirt.
4: McKenzie would be great.
0: The sleeves rolled up and your pant legs cuffed at the bottom.
4: Yeah. A Budweiser bathing suit.
0: Oh, yes. Too many things. Rugby shirts that say Coca-Cola.
4: Yeah.
0: Do you know what a rugby shirt is?
4: She's wearing one.
1: What about a rugby shirt that says Budweiser?
4: She's literally wearing a rugby shirt that says Budweiser. My God, what is the prescription in your glasses? Google glasses. What am I seeing? That was remarkable.
1: Wow.
3: That's
4: incredible. Do you know what a rugby shirt is?
1: No. I've never heard of it.
4: What about jean shorts?
1: Nope.
4: You ever hear of those?
1: Mm-mm.
0: Headphones?
4: Jesus.
3: What about hair? Do you know what hair is?
4: God, that was amazing.
0: No one has ever said
4: that. Craziest thing I've ever seen.
1: Went Budweiser bathing suit, rugby shirt. Yeah.
0: You've heard of Budweiser, though?
1: Yeah. Very funny.
0: No one has ever said that Greg is a little too aware.
3: He's got an eye for detail.
4: Yeah. He notices everything.
0: Mm-mm. 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Ooh, Dirty and Pink. There's another suggestion for you. Beeracle on Ice.
1: I do like that one.
3: Beeracle on Ice.
4: Ale and Oats is pretty good. Or Motley Brew.
0: Mm-hmm.
4: Oh, Brewy Lewis and the Brews.
1: Wait.
4: Drunky. I don't know who submitted that one, but that's a good one. Thank you, Nashville.
0: Drunky Brewster. Not as good, but still pretty good.
4: That one's pretty good, though. Like, because I like the Fleetwood Mac one, but I always think of Fleetwood Mac more as a 70s band.
1: I do, too.
0: Definitely.
4: Than I do an 80s band. I think they had a couple hits in the 80s, but...
0: Oh, the one we were trying to think of is Vaginal Safe Pop Rocks.
1: Oh, right. Well, thank you, guys.
0: Our pleasure.
3: Thank you.
0: Cheers for beers. All right, that's it.
4: Ooh, that's a
0: good one. Had to get it out of my head. Yeah. Mm-hmm. Aldi, you know the grocery store Aldi?
4: Yeah.
1: Mm-hmm. Hell yeah.
0: Did you hear what they were selling that some people thought was a little un-Aldi-like? People were saying they lost the roots.
4: Okay, no. Yeah, because it's like a super affordable grocery store.
0: This seems a little off the mark.
4: Okay.
0: We'll get to that at the beginning of the Free Beer and Hot Wings Report. And Robert Downey Jr.'s back in the Marvel Universe, but not as Iron Man, as a completely different character. And the internet thinks they've figured out where he got the voice for Dr. Doom from. He's Dr. Doom, right?
4: He went to medical school? Yes, he's Dr. Victor Von Doom.
0: Okay.
4: Yes.
0: That's next in the report. It is the Free Beer and Hot Wings Show.
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5: From the 106.7, The Fox Weather Center, showers and thunderstorms are expected today with heavy rainfall possible. High near 82. Tonight, more storms with lows around 68. Saturday brings continued showers and thunderstorms with highs near 77. Winds will gust up to 25 miles per hour. 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

0: 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Great way to stream the show when you're away from the great stations that carry us, that are kind enough to do that. Let's meet today's contestant. His name is Joe. He's from New Hampshire. You do marine construction, building docks and stuff. Hi, Joe. How are you?
1: I'm good, guys. How are you guys doing?
0: Very good. It said Tommy says you're on Rattlesnake Island right now. Is that off New Hampshire? Or are you on vacation somewhere? What's going on? How are you?
1: I'm good, guys. How are you guys doing?
0: Very good. It said Tommy says you're on Rattlesnake Island right now. Is that off New Hampshire? Or are you on vacation somewhere? What's going on?
1: No, it's New Hampshire, Lake Winnipesaukee, where

0: I had a feeling it was Jules.
1: You should have said it.
2: Yeah. So did I. That's why I said it.
0: Yeah, right.
2: Use my words.
3: Who was the first U.S. president to be assassinated? Steve said, answer to the question. Was it Fillmore? Fillmore. Joe said, Abraham Lincoln?
2: Oh, Jesus.
3: Not Jesus. Abraham Lincoln! 2-1, Joe.
2: That wasn't a good answer.
3: Kennedy.
2: At least, was Fillmore even assassinated?
4: I don't know. I don't know who. I don't know.
2: Kennedy would have at least been good because he was assassinated.
4: I don't.
3: McKinley, I think, died in office.
0: Halfway there.
3: Garfield, Lincoln. Obviously, Kennedy. I think Fillard Millmore made it.
4: Fillard Millmore, yeah.
3: 2-1, Joe with the lead. What 1990? Last question. Michael Crichton novel was made into an Oscar-winning film 3 years later. Steve said, Jurassic Park. Joe inexplicably said, To Kill a Mockingbird.
4: Yeah.
3: You know, the book written a million years ago and turned into a black and white movie because that's the kind of film they had then. Not for art. It's Jurassic Park and we're tied at two. We go to the clocks, which I don't know where they were, but my brain says relatively close.
4: Not that close at all, actually. One was a time of 47.6. The other was 35.5. 12 seconds is the winning time, or the winning separation, enjoyed by Steve.
0: Oh, yeah.
2: Nice job, Joe.
0: Yeah, you know, good job to you, Steve.
3: Joe, thanks for
2: appreciate
3: listening.
2: It.
3: Thanks for playing. Stay away from the rattlesnakes.
0: I'll do my best.
3: All right. Thank you, Joe. Thanks. Appreciate it. Fascinating transition. Damn it. Steve, congratulations.
2: Thank you.
3: Vaulting out of the Club 100.
4: Nice.
3: The only time you can double your money is if you're in Club 100.
2: That's right.
3: That's what the gamblers don't say.
4: That's what they might say. Somebody might think it.
3: Thousands of places on the internet have a file with your name on it. Your home address, your cell number, your email address, and more. 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
10: Temperatures aren't the problem today as that rain chance increases. It's basically expect overcast skies with rain throughout the day here. We'll have a few breaks from the rain at times. Might get an hour or two with the lull, but heavy rain basically through the evening, overnight, and some storm chances as well. We shouldn't have severe weather to deal with. The big threat would be the flooding. Standing water is going to be an issue, and the rain hanging around for Saturday. With that WAND weather forecast, I'm meteorologist Nick Patrick.
11: News, I'm Gianna Gelosi. President Trump's cabinet set to meet today at Camp David as he announces a historic agreement with Hamas to disarm and Israel to withdraw its forces from Gaza.
12: In a Truth Social post, President Trump called the work of his Board of Peace a monumental step toward a lasting peace. Provisions of the plan, he said, will result in a Palestinian government in control of Gaza with no harbor for terror groups. It would also, according to the plan, ensure security for Israel.
11: That's Fox's Grinnell Scott. Still no official reaction from Israel. As for that cabinet meeting at Camp David,
13: White House Press Secretary Caroline Levitt says the site will be a lot of fun and something different for the cabinet to experience. President Trump last visited Camp David last month to celebrate Father's Day weekend with his family.
11: Fox's Jared Halpern. 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
4: I kind of like the idea of one of those Viking funerals, though. Somebody shove it off, and then I need an archer, and then, you know, I just get a couple of pallets and duct tape them together. That's all it'll take. I don't weigh that much. I want you to put me in the river in the town I live in now, okay. But that's quite a few miles from Lake Michigan, like 45.
2: I have to follow your burning corpse?
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22: 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It's the Hot Wings funeral float trip.
2: Oh,
22: we all follow behind him in inner tubes, and then when the fire goes out, you just flick a match over to him.
4: Yeah, I light them back up. I like this.

0: Cheetah Girls.
1: Ooh.
2: Yeah, we know.
1: I mean, obviously.
0: Psychological studies have found that having a sister makes you happier and more optimistic, but the same is not true for having a brother. They also found that sisters protected their siblings who were feeling lonely, unloved, guilty, self-conscious, and fearful, and having a caring sibling of either sex taught siblings to be more charitable. And National Sisters Day is Sunday.
3: Hmm. What if you have one of each? Then cancel each other out.
0: You're perfect.
2: You're perfect. So your sisters are imperfect?
0: I am.
2: I am. Listen here, Chub Chub. People were sharing the celebrities that were rude to them that may surprise you. In fact, some of them are surprising. You can share yours. Rude directly. It can't be I have a friend who heard that so-and-so was blah, blah, blah. Has to be somebody you met, okay, and they were actively rude to you. 1-800-947-3979. 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It is the Free Beer and Hot Wings Show.
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6: From the 106.7, The Fox Weather Center. Showers and thunderstorms are expected today, with heavy rainfall possible. High near 82. Tonight, storms continue with lows around 68. Saturday brings more showers and thunderstorms, high near 77. Saturday night, showers likely, with lows around 65. For the latest news, weather, and community info, visit DecaturRadio.com.
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0: James?
1: Madison.
2: Wow, that's the one, yeah.
0: Which state is the show me state?
3: Rob said California.
0: Wrong.
4: Missouri.
0: Correct. What car company made the Talon?
3: Rob said Ford.
0: Wrong. Steve.
4: Eagle.
0: Yes. What instrument does the Energizer Bunny play?
3: Rob said the bass drum.
0: Yes. Correct. What was the name of the second space shuttle that disintegrated?
3: Rob said Columbia.
0: Correct. What is the athletic team name of Stanford University?
3: Rob said Bulldogs.
0: Wrong. Nope. Steve.
5: The Cardinal?
0: Correct. The color, not the bird.
6: Yeah, Cardinal.
0: What does James Bond have a license to do?
6: I mean, this is technically true. Rob said carry a gun.
0: Yeah, he is a licensed gun carrier. Yeah. We would have accepted drive.
6: Yeah, Bond. 007.
5: James Bond, license to carry a gun.
0: We also would have accepted sell real estate.
6: License to fish.
0: And broadcast.
2: Taxidermy. But
0: the answer we were looking for is kill.
6: License to kill.
2: Yeah, I think he does taxidermy on the side.
6: Yeah, yeah. I think he does. Yeah, I think he does. You need a license for that. Yeah.
1: There's a little cosmetology.
6: Yeah. License Bond. For lemonade James, stand during James the Bond. Parade.
5: Licensed plumber.
0: What is the largest country by area?
3: Rob said Russia.
0: You're damn right. Who played the guitar part on David Bowie's song Let's Dance?
3: Rob said Slash.
0: Wrong. Maitland.
1: Prince?
0: No. Steve?
5: I don't know.
0: More names. Three of them in his name. All could be a
5: Tommy
0: first
5: Lee
0: name.
5: Jones.
0: No, Stevie Ray Vaughan. So close. How many did Rob get?
3: Rob got three.
0: Well, Rob,
6: you said one or two. Yeah. Like you did better than that.
0: Yeah.
2: Yeah, I did better than the show.
0: All right.
5: Nice job.
0: Thank you, Rob. Appreciate you.
2: Hey, thanks.
0: See you, bud.
6: Take care.
0: That was fun. License to carry a gun. Fun.
5: License to drive, wasn't that like a Mary Kate and Ashley Olsen?
6: No, it was a Corey Feldman and Corey Haim movie, I believe. License to drive.
0: On the way, one more thing. What do we learn? 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
11: Temperatures aren't the problem today as that rain chance increases. It's basically expect overcast skies with rain throughout the day here. We'll have a few breaks from the rain at times. Might get an hour or two with the lull, but heavy rain basically through the evening, overnight, and some storm chances as well. We shouldn't have severe weather to deal with. The big threat would be the flooding. Standing water is going to be an issue, and the rain hanging around for Saturday. With that WAND weather forecast, I'm meteorologist Nick Patrick.
12: News. I'm CJ Papa. President Trump gathers his cabinet today in the Maryland Mountains.
13: We know Camp David is where President Trump huddled with his senior officials right before he ordered Midnight Hammer. We know that now he does have this option for 10.

0: 10 to 14 days of strikes. The go big option that has been prepared by the CENTCOM commander. We don't know exactly where his head is at, but we should find out soon.
1: Fox's Peter Doocy at the White House. Besides the war in Iran, the push for peace between Hamas and Gaza and Israel, the Board of Peace says it reaches a deal for the complete disarmament of Hamas and other armed groups in Gaza. President Trump says Israel would withdraw from Gaza as the disarmament is complete. Now 60,000 migrants entering the Spanish territory in the African continent that borders Morocco, that from the territory's president. 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

You need to be breathing and self-sufficient. I'm not that picky. My kind of lover, there is Billy Squire. I'm Kara with a song I was so happy to see live just over a week ago. Here comes Rush with the Trees.

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0: What a fun long set. Loved hearing Ozzy in there. I'm Kara. How about some Steppenwolf? You got a Harley. The perfect song for you coming up.
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5: From the 1067, the Fox Weather Center, showers and thunderstorms are expected today, with heavy rainfall possible. Tonight, rain continues with a low near 68. Saturday brings more showers and storms, with highs near 77. Saturday night, showers likely, with a low around 65. For the latest news, weather and community info, visit DecaturRadio.com.
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0: Hey, it's Kara, Aerosmith there. I always misquote lines from movies. I know there's a Jack Nicholson line about women not having logic, take away logic, and I don't know what it is. I know the logical song is coming up, and I'm a woman, and I like it. I like logic. I do.
1: 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Here's your local tidbit. Have you explored the Governor Richard J. Oglesby Mansion? The 1870s Italianate-style mansion was home of an important local figure, Richard J. Oglesby. 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
8: Temperatures aren't the problem today as that rain chance increases. It was basically expect overcast skies with rain throughout the day here. We'll have a few breaks from the rain at times. Might get an hour or two with the lull, but heavy rain basically through the evening, overnight, and some storm chances as well. We shouldn't have severe weather to deal with. The big threat would be the flooding. Standing water is going to be an issue, and the rain hanging around for Saturday. With that WAND weather forecast, I'm meteorologist Nick Patrick.
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0: Little Susie likes it large, those sets of rock and roll. And a big one coming. First up, Eddie Money. Next.
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9: The Decatur Police Department is requesting the public's assistance in solving this week's Crime of the Week. Detectives are currently investigating a theft that occurred during the early morning hours of June 29, 2026 at St. Patrick's Catholic Church. Several large copper downspouts were removed from the exterior of the building overnight. This incident is one of several similar copper thefts reported in the area. Surveillance video shows a possible suspect described as a white male wearing dark clothing and riding a bicycle. Photos of the possible suspect are available on the Crime Stoppers website. 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
11: 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President Trump takes his cap.

Foo Fighters on the road this year, playing big places. I have not seen them in years. I saw them once after Taylor Hawkins passed away, and I liked that new drummer. I'm a little miffed now that he's gone, so I'm having a problem with Foo right now.

0: 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I'm Kara. 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
6: From the 106.7 The Fox Weather Center, showers and thunderstorms are expected through the day, with heavy rainfall possible. High near 82 with winds gusting up to 24 miles per hour. Tonight, rain continues with a low around 68. Saturday brings more showers and storms, high near 77. Then a mostly cloudy night with a low near 65. For the latest news, weather and community info, visit DecaturRadio.com.
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0: 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I feel like I could have figured that one out by ear. 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I could do chapstick still. At least there's that.
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4: Temperatures aren't the problem today as that rain chance increases. It was basically expect overcast skies with rain throughout the day here. We'll have a few breaks from the rain at times. Might get an hour or two with the lull, but heavy rain basically through the evening, overnight, and some storm chances as well. We shouldn't have severe weather to deal with. The big threat would be the flooding. Standing water is going to be an issue, and the rain hanging around for Saturday. With that WAND weather forecast, I'm meteorologist Nick Patrick.
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0: Nuh-uh, this girl dances like Elaine from Seinfeld. Although I do have good choices in music. I certainly agree with myself. AC/DC there, Motley Crue. Next up, Bush. Yeah, no complaints.
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How come no one told me yesterday was National Cheesecake Day? 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
9: From the 106.7 the Fox Weather Center, showers and thunderstorms are expected today, with heavy rainfall possible. High near 82 with winds around 11 miles per hour. Tonight, rain continues with a low near 68. Saturday brings more showers and thunderstorms, high near 77. Saturday night, rain lingers with a low near 65. For the latest news, weather and community info, visit DecaturRadio.com.
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12: 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Detectives are currently investigating a theft that occurred during the early morning hours of June 29, 2026 at St. Patrick's Catholic Church. Several large copper downspouts were removed from the exterior of the building overnight. This incident is one of several similar copper thefts reported in the area. Surveillance video shows a possible suspect described as a white male wearing dark clothing and riding a bicycle. Photos of the possible suspect are available on the Crime Stoppers website. 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

0: Over the hills and far away to grandmother's house we go. There's Led Zeppelin, also Soundgarden in that set. 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
9: Temperature is not the problem here, as that rain has hung around. We'll be in those 70s here, but steady to heavy rain basically for the rest of the day. A few gaps in the rain at times here, but don't expect it to last long because that rain comes right back in. Could have thunderstorms through the evening and overnight hours here before that tapers down to just steady rain for early Saturday. We'll keep rain chances through at least midday Saturday and maybe early afternoon. With that weather forecast, I'm meteorologist Nick Patrick.
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0: Ozzy right there. Also, Steve Miller with Swingtown. BTO is here next to kick off a big set.
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3: And now, to honor America, please join Grammy Award-winning MCA recording artist, Meat Loaf, as he sings The Star-Spangled Banner.

Well, today's National Mutt Day. I've never had... 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I have had a pedigreed dog. My dog, Scooby, when I was a kid, was a show dog's dog. I mean, we never made our dog a show dog, but I think his mom was. Yeah, Karamia's Lots of Luck. That was the pedigree name, now that I think about it.

0: Rocking and rolling here with Boston. I'm Kara. I've had a podcast, Kara's Basement, since 2007. That's way back in the baby days of podcasting. I've made maybe $50 since then because I haven't tried to make money off it. But now I'm reading that these celebrity podcasters, they're making millions. The Kelce brothers, $35 million. Call Her Daddy, Alex Cooper, $32 million for her show. Unbelievable. $50 is not cutting it. I need to get working on things.
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3: From the 1067, the Fox Weather Center, showers and thunderstorms are expected today with possible heavy rain. High near 82, south wind around 11 miles per hour. Tonight, more storms and showers, low near 68. Saturday brings more rain and possible thunderstorms. High near 77. Saturday night, showers likely, low near 65. For the latest news, weather and community info, visit DecaturRadio.com.
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1: Hi, I'm Jerry Hinkle, and here's your local tidbit. Did you know that the Transfer House in downtown Decatur's Central Park was built in 1896? The building originally served as a transfer point for Decatur's electric streetcar system. Originally located on Lincoln Square, the intersection of North and South Main and East and West Main Streets, and after the streetcar ceased operations in the 1950s, the Transfer House was reduced to a bus terminal. It was moved in 1962 to its current location, and it's listed on the National Register of Historic Places. And that's your local tidbit.
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7: Temperature is not the problem here, as that rain has hung around. We'll be in those 70s here, but steady to heavy rain basically for the rest of the day. A few gaps in the rain at times here, but don't expect it to last long because that rain comes right back in. Could have thunderstorms through the evening and overnight hours here before that tapers down to just steady rain for early Saturday. We'll keep rain chances through at least midday Saturday and maybe early afternoon. With that weather forecast, I'm meteorologist Nick Patrick.
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0: 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She's the only one that does it, and she knows it drives me crazy.
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7: News. I'm Kiana Pelosi. President Trump gathering his cabinet at Camp David for a stacked agenda, including Iran and a potential breakthrough in Gaza.
8: President Trump told our colleague Jackie Heinrich this morning about Iran. It's going well. All you can do is keep winning. Then eventually something will happen. But we're hitting them hard, knocking them out for a loop. He seems a lot more upbeat about this peace deal in Gaza, though, explaining the agreement will be carried out in carefully structured phases. As disarmament is completed, Israeli forces will withdraw.
7: Fox's Peter Ducey, an invasion in Spain as some 60,000 migrants from Morocco stormed the border.
9: Tens of thousands of people, mostly from Morocco, surged across the border into the Spanish territory, really without anyone stopping them. The military has now been deployed to help restore order.
7: Fox's Jeff Paul, officials say about 25,000 people voluntarily returned to Morocco. 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

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I remember back when tattoos hurt. Yeah, they hurt now, but not really. There's a new machine that offers the world's first painless tattoo. 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

0: Oh, let's go. I just read some exciting news. Matt Cameron has confirmed that Soundgarden is mixing their final album featuring Chris Cornell's vocals, the late Chris Cornell. It's been a long process, clearly, but I'm sure it'll be worth it. Oh, I got the goosebumps just thinking about it.
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6: From the 1067, the Fox Weather Center. Showers and thunderstorms are likely tonight, with a low around 68. Rain chances continue Saturday, with a high near 75. More showers and a possible thunderstorm Saturday night, low near 66. Sunday brings a chance of showers after 1 p.m., high near 78. For the latest news, weather, and community info, visit DecaturRadio.com.
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0: I feel like Van Halen cassettes ruled high school in my car radio. Absolutely. Bon Jovi in there too. Queen, Guns N' Roses on the way.
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5: Temperature is not the problem here, as that rain has hung around. We'll be in those 70s here, but steady to heavy rain basically for the rest of the day. A few gaps in the rain at times here, but don't expect it to last long because that rain comes right back in. Could have thunderstorms through the evening and overnight hours here before that tapers down to just steady rain for early Saturday. We'll keep rain chances through at least midday Saturday and maybe early afternoon. With that weather forecast, I'm meteorologist Nick Patrick.
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0: Yowza!
1: Yowza, the best lyric in a song. Absolutely. There's Guns N' Roses with Mr. Brownstone. Guns N' Roses. Yowza, the best lyric in a song. Absolutely. There's Guns N' Roses with Mr. Brownstone. Guns N' Roses on tour right now. He did a

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4: 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Detectives are currently investigating a theft that occurred during the early morning hours of June 29, 2026 at St. Patrick's Catholic Church. Several large copper downspouts were removed from the exterior of the building overnight. This incident is one of several similar copper thefts reported in the area. Surveillance video shows a possible suspect described as a white male wearing dark clothing and riding a bicycle. Photos of the possible suspect are available on the Crime Stoppers website. 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
7: Therese Crowley gone to camp. President Trump convening his cabinet at the Woody Retreat of Camp David, Maryland, reporting Iran is doing very poorly in the war. But the FBI suspects Iran is launching cyber attacks, and maybe behind the attacks of some 40 Muni water systems in Minnesota.
8: In Minnesota, there was a cyber attack, and they blame it on Iran. I don't think so. I blame it on Minnesota because they're grossly incompetent.
7: And declaring we have the strongest border in American history. No people across the southern border in 15 months. Earlier, commenting on the 60,000 migrants swarming the beaches of Ceuta, Spain from Morocco, telling Fox that's going to be us in 3 years if the Democrats get elected. The Democrat Socialist frontrunner for Wisconsin Governor Francesca Hong tells Fox she does not support defunding police or the Pentagon. 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

The mighty Metallica kicking things off here on the Greg Stone Show. Happy Friday. That's right. We've made it through another work week. Are you ready to turn it up? Here's some classic Kiss on a Get Naked Friday.

0: Cheap Trick helping us out, part of the Friday soundtrack. As we roll our way towards the Almanac, we'll find out what happened on this last day of July. Over the years, your Rock and Roll Almanac for the 31st is coming up, plus music from Seeger and Aerosmith.
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4: From the 1067, the Fox Weather Center. Tonight, showers and thunderstorms are likely before 4 a.m. Then a chance of showers. Mostly cloudy, low around 68. South-southeast wind, 10 to 15 miles per hour. Gusts up to 26. Saturday, a chance of showers, then showers likely with thunderstorms after 2 p.m. high near 75. Saturday night, showers likely with thunderstorms, low around 66. Sunday, a chance of showers after 1 p.m., high near 78. For the latest news, weather, and community info, visit DecaturRadio.com.
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0: Such a classic from the Allman Brothers Band and Midnight Rider. You're listening to The Greg Stone Show, taking a quick look at rock and roll history. It happened on this day in 1957. A drummer by the name of Richard Starkey made his live debut playing drums with the Eddie Clayton Skillful Group at Liverpool's The Cavern. He'd later be known by another name, Ringo Starr. It was on this day in 76 that BOC released their hit single, Don't Fear the Reaper. And in 1980, during an Eagles concert at Long Beach, tempers boiled over between Glenn Frey and Don Felder. They spent the entire show describing how they were going to kick each other's ass. Everything blew up, and then so did the Eagles at that time. And it was on this day in 2010 that Shinedown started a three-week run at number one on the rock song charts with their hit single, The Crow and the Butterfly, off the album, The Sound of Madness. That's a quick look at it, folks. Your Rock and Roll Almanac for the 31st of July. Getting back to the rock here in just a few with the Scorpions and the Crew.
1: 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Have you explored the Governor Richard J. Oglesby Mansion? The 1870s Italianate-style mansion was home of an important local figure, Richard J. Oglesby. 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
5: Temperature is not the problem here, as that rain is hung around. We'll be in those 70s here, but steady to heavy rain basically for the rest of the day. A few gaps in the rain at times here, but don't expect it to last long because that rain comes right back in. Could have thunderstorms through the evening and overnight hours here before that tapers down to just steady rain for early Saturday. We'll keep rain chances through at least midday Saturday and maybe early afternoon. With that weather forecast, I'm meteorologist Nick Patrick.
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0: The Scorpions will kick off their latest residency out in Vegas at Planet Hollywood starting on September 17th. 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It's Greg Stone. We'll get back to the rock here in just a few moments. Part of your Friday soundtrack includes Stone Temple Pilots, The Doors, I've got Toto in there, and a classic from Poison, The Daily Haircut's on the way.
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0: Such a nice song, isn't it? And so true. Every now and then, you got to give a little bit, don't you? Compromise. It's amazing how Congress can't get anything done, and those people are married. Who's in a marriage without compromise? Seriously, raise your hand, write a book, tell us how to do it, convince other people. It's Craig Stone. We'll come back. The Who and that classic from Poison, The Daily Haircut, is on the way.
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7: From the 1-067, the Fox Weather Center, showers and thunderstorms are likely tonight and again on Saturday. Expect mostly cloudy skies with a low around 68. Winds from the south-southeast at 10 to 15 miles per hour. On Saturday, showers and possible thunderstorms after 2 p.m. high near 75. Saturday night, more rain with a low of 66. Sunday, a chance of showers after 1 p.m., then clearing with a high near 78. For the latest news, weather, and community info, visit DecaturRadio.com.
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0: There's the title track to their 1986 release, Look What the Cat Dragged In. Not very successful at first, but man, did it catch on. It would peak at number three on the Billboard Hot 100 back in 1987. Spawned three singles that did rather well, Talk Dirty to Me, I Want Action, and I Won't Forget You. It was certified gold in 87 after that first release, that first single, and then it would go three times platinum by 1990 in just 3 years. Somebody liked it. And, you know, some consider it to be like an indie record. You know, it was self-produced. Brett Michaels called it a glorified demo. They did it in 12 days for about $23,000. Poison. And look what the cat dragged in. The Daily Haircut got a suggestion. Drop it on my Facebook page, Stony Boy Radio. We'll get back to the rock. I've got the Cars and some classic AC/DC.
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4: Temperature is not the problem here, as that rain is hung around. We'll be in those 70s here, but steady to heavy rain basically for the rest of the day. A few gaps in the rain at times here, but don't expect it to last long because that rain comes right back in. Could have thunderstorms through the evening and overnight hours here before that tapers down to just steady rain for early Saturday. We'll keep rain chances through at least midday Saturday and maybe early afternoon. With that weather forecast, I'm meteorologist Nick Patrick.
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0: What a great show this past Tuesday in the Mile High City. AC/DC brought it, man. You know, I saw AC/DC a couple years ago in Dublin, Ireland, and Brian Johnson's voice was okay, but not that great. You know, at the time, he was, what, 86? He was 88 on Tuesday, and I thought he did way better at the Denver show than he did 2 years ago in Dublin. So that was great. I had a great time. I took my three kids. It was awesome. Thanks, AC/DC, for making my life cool. We'll come back to the Rock. Plus, we got funny. What else we got going? Oh, yeah. Hey, you know what time it is? It's time for the word of the day. I'm like, what am I missing here? I'm not doing something. The word of the day. Let's do it.
1: English, do you speak it?
0: Well, we're about to find out.
2: Comely.
0: Comely is an adjective, and that's today's word. You know what that means?
2: Comely.
0: All right, we'll go over its definition, and I'll even use it in a sentence. If you're a brainiac, you already know. Go ahead, bust that out in front of people, and then stick around, because we're going to check your work.
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0: Wrapping up the word of the day.
1: English, do you speak it?
2: Comely.
0: It's an adjective. It's old-fashioned. Yeah, it describes someone or something that has a pleasing appearance or that is pretty or attractive. The newlyweds made a quite the comely couple. Comely. It's Greg Stone. You learn something new every day. Use that in a sentence on the weekend. Oh, my dear, you look comely. No, it was a classic from my other favorite Canadian trio. It's Triumph.

back room, she was everybody's darling. But she never lost her head, even when she was given head. She says, hey babe, take a walk on the wild side. Said, hey babe, take a walk on the wild side. And the colored girls go do do do do do do do do do do do do do do do do do do do do do do do do do do do do do do do do do do do do do do do do do do do do do do do do do do do do do do do do do do do do do do do do do do do do do do do do do do do do do do do do do do do do do do do do do do do do do do do do do do do do do do do do do do do do do do do do do do do do do do do do do do do do do do do do do do do do do do do do do do do do do do do do do do do do do do do do do do do do do do do do do do do do do do do do do do do do do do do do do do do do do do do do do do do do do do do do do do do do do do do do do do do do do do do do do do do do do do do do do do do do do do do do do do do do do do do do do do do do do do do do do do do do do do do do do do do do do do do do do do do do do do do do do do do do do do do do do do do do do do do do do do do do do do do do do do do do do do do do do do do do do do do do do do do do do do do do do do do do do do do do do do do do do do do do do do do do do do do do do do do do do do do do do do do do do do do do do do do do do do do do do do do do do do do do do do do do do do do do do do do do do do do do do do do do do do do do do do do do do do do

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New York City is the place where they said, hey babe, take a walk on the wild.

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0: Hall of Famers, Bad Company and Shooting Star. What a great song. Love that tune. I'm glad they're in the Hall of Fame as well. Bad Company on the Greg Stone Show, part of the Friday soundtrack, people of Earth. The Police and some Guns N' Roses coming up, a classic too. You're going to stick around. Joe Cocker does the Beatles here in just a few. Plus, we've got that shot of funny. Put a smile on your face as you wrap up your Friday.
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6: From the 1067, the Fox Weather Center. Showers and thunderstorms are likely tonight with a low around 68. Rain chances continue through Saturday with a high near 75. More showers are possible Saturday night. Sunday brings a chance of afternoon showers and a high near 78. For the latest news, weather and community info, visit DecaturRadio.com.
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0: Little Joe Cocker doing the Beatles and feeling all right on a Friday afternoon. It's Greg Stone. Thanks for being here, people. Time to put a smile on your face if I haven't done so already. Here is Rocky Osborne on teaching his mom how to use Alexa. It's your shot of funny this afternoon.
1: My mom, an Amazon Alexa. Anybody got one of these? I bought it for her because every day she gets up and has to walk down a hallway to get to the bathroom in the middle of the night. So I said, Mama, check this out. Alexa, turn on the light. Light turns on. I said, Alexa, turn off the light. Light turns off. She goes, that's amazing. And then we practiced that for 3 hours. 2 days later, she calls me up. She goes, that thing you bought me stopped working. I said, what thing? She goes, that thing that's supposed to turn my light on and off. I said, are you saying the phrase right? She goes, I'm saying it exactly how you told me. I said, are you saying? She goes, listen, I'll do it right now. Just listen. Amanda. I go, Mom, stop. Not Amanda, it's Alexa. I even wrote it down in 3 places, next to your bed, next to the machine, in the living room. She goes, maybe that's why it's not working. I go, no, that's exactly why it's not working. She goes, calm down, let me try it. Alexa, turn on the light. I'm on the phone waiting. I go, did it work? She goes, oh, I don't know. I'll let you know when I get home. I go, it doesn't work like that. It's not just in the air everywhere you go, you crazy person.
0: That is Rocky Osborne. Funny stuff this afternoon. We'll get back to your soundtrack here in just a few.
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4: 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Detectives are currently investigating a theft that occurred during the early morning hours of June 29, 2026 at St. Patrick's Catholic Church. Several large copper downspouts were removed from the exterior of the building overnight. This incident is one of several similar copper thefts reported in the area. Surveillance video shows a possible suspect described as a white male wearing dark clothing and riding a bicycle. Photos of the possible suspect are available on the Crime Stoppers website. 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
8: Good evening and happy Friday, Central Illinois. Here's a look at your forecast from the WAND Weather Center. A soggy last day for July across Central Illinois. We could even see a few strong and potentially severe thunderstorms, particularly towards the western parts of our region, but that scattered rain chance continues throughout the entire nighttime and throughout the daytime on Saturday. Overnight lows near 68 for Central Illinois. That rain will limit those daytime highs for our first day of August, only up around 76 for the daytime high. I'm meteorologist Ben Whitney.
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0: Dr. Palmer, also known as Robert Palmer. And Bad Case 11U. Hey, what's up? It's Greg Stone. Friday, people of Earth. We'll play the game next hour. Stone Cold Factor, a bunch of Stony Baloney. The Foo Fighters in the forecast. Some Rush. I got the Stones. We'll also hear from Stevie Ray. It's all coming up next hour right here on the Greg Stone Program.
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6: News. I'm John Saucier. 2 days after the United States resumed airstrikes on Iranian-backed targets in response to an attempted surprise ballistic missile attack on American forces, President Trump holding a cabinet meeting at Camp David.
7: Iran is doing very poorly. Just in case you read incorrect stories, they're doing very, very poorly. They're having a hard time. They've been very dishonest. They've been very dishonorable to deal with.
6: The mayor of Seattle, Katie Wilson, apologizing to the public after her so-called communications failures in the aftermath of a deadly shooting earlier this week. She also announced that the police chief, Sean Barnes, has resigned.
8: Our after-action review of the city's communications with the public and the media revealed real gaps. Information could and should have gone out much faster through social media, the emergency alert system, the SPD blotter, and or an off-site press conference.
6: The shooting left three people dead, including two innocent bystanders, wounded four others, including a two-year-old child. 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

There he goes. That's my hero, the Foo Fighters, this afternoon. Hey, coming up, we're going to play the game Stone Cold Factor, a bunch of Stony Baloney, plus a super-duper classic from the Rolling Stones, and this from Rush.

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0: classic from Steve Miller. Those lyrics are exceptional. Those are grade A right there, folks. If you ever wondered what grade A lyrics sounded like, those are them. Hey, it's time to play the game. Stone Cold Fact or a Bunch of Stony Baloney. We'll check your ability to guess, or your knowledge for that matter. Every arm on an octopus has its own brain. Every arm on an octopus has its own brain. Eight brains plus the brain that's in the head. Is that even a head? What does that go? We've got your answer coming up. Go ahead. Guess out loud. We'll check here in just a few moments.
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5: From the 106.7 The Fox Weather Center, showers and thunderstorms are likely tonight with lows around 68. Winds from the south-southeast at 10 to 15 miles per hour. Saturday brings a chance of showers and thunderstorms with highs near 75. More showers are likely Saturday night with lows near 66. Sunday has a chance of afternoon showers with highs near 78. For the latest news, weather, and community info, visit DecaturRadio.com.
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0: Burton Cummings and Randy Bachman out on the road doing Guess Who and BTO stuff. If you get the opportunity, go see those old dudes. They still rock as we wrap up Stone Cold Factor, a bunch of stony baloney that every arm on an octopus has its own brain. That is mostly a Stone Cold fact. Each octopus arm contains a dense cluster of nerve cells. They're called ganglia, and they act like a decentralized mini brains. So, yeah, how about that? Over two-thirds of an octopus's roughly 50 million neurons live in its arms rather than in its central head. So, there you go. Each arm can taste, touch, move, react to stimuli completely on its own, without waiting for instruction from the central brain. Crazy, isn't it? It's Greg Stone. Now you know something about octopuses. Share that knowledge and look like a smarty pants this weekend.
1: Hi, I'm Jerry Hinkle, and here's your local tidbit. Did you know that the Transfer House in downtown Decatur's Central Park was built in 1896? The building originally served as a transfer point for Decatur's electric streetcar system. Originally located on Lincoln Square, the intersection of North and South Main and East and West Main Streets, and after the streetcar ceased operations in the 1950s, the Transfer House was reduced to a bus terminal. It was moved in 1962 to its current location, and it's listed on the National Register of Historic Places. And that's your local tidbit.
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4: Good evening and happy Friday, Central Illinois. Here's a look at your forecast from the WAND Weather Center. A soggy last day for July across Central Illinois. We could even see a few strong and potentially severe thunderstorms, particularly towards the western parts of our region, but that scattered rain chance continues throughout the entire nighttime and throughout the daytime on Saturday. Overnight lows near 68 for Central Illinois. That rain will limit those daytime highs for our first day of August, only up around 76 for the daytime high. I'm meteorologist Ben Whitney.
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0: In Planet Hollywood starting mid-September, get your tickets through Ticketmaster. It's Greg Stone, the Scorps, on the program today. We'll get back to the Rock, Eddie Money, and the forecast. Plus, we've got people in the neighborhood to meet.
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4: Fox News, I'm Tom Graham. Hamas confirming it will disarm as part of a Gaza peace deal announced by President Trump.
5: If you go 4 months ago, 5 months ago, a deal like that would have been impossible. So it's a big step for the Middle East, and people are really impressed by it.
4: Now, as part of the deal, Israel will have to end its strikes and withdraw from the Gaza Strip. Israeli leaders have not officially commented on the deal brokered by the Trump administration. California will soon have one of the highest state minimum wages in the country. Fox's Kristen Goodwin in L.A.
6: California Governor Gavin Newsom revealing the state's minimum wage will increase to $17.40 an hour on January 1st of 2027, up from $16.90.
4: That's more than twice as high as the federal minimum wage, which has been in place for quite some time at $7.25 an hour. 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

Headed back to Florida today to meet this dude in the neighborhood, a criminal who doesn't put up much of a fight when caught. And maybe that's the way it should roll. Maybe he's wearing the fact that he was caught like a badge of honor.

0: Getting some help this afternoon from Eldonova. That's right, people of Earth. We're traveling to Florida to meet this criminal in the neighborhood.
1: Oh, who are the people in your neighborhood? The people that you meet each day.
0: Well, most folks deny to the police when they've been caught, but not this dude. Cops in Florida arrested a 35-year-old man named Chris on Tuesday, showed him a video of a burglary at a Cuban restaurant, and when Christopher looked at it, he said, "Oh, yeah, that's me. I broke into that business a while back. I thought it looked familiar. Yeah, that's me. You got me." End quote. Probably helped that Christopher has a fairly close relationship with authorities. He's been arrested nearly 20 times in Miami-Dade County, mostly between the years of 2011 and 2013 and 2015 through 2021. And about half of those were alleged burglaries and robberies. Now he's facing charges for armed burglary, grand theft, and criminal mischief. But he's an honest criminal.
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7: From the 106.7 The Fox Weather Center, showers and thunderstorms are likely tonight, with lows around 68 and wind gusts up to 26 miles per hour. Saturday brings more showers and a possible thunderstorm, with highs near 75. Rain continues into Saturday night, with lows near 66. Sunday clears up partly, with a chance of showers and highs near 78. For the latest news, weather, and community info, visit DecaturRadio.com.
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1: 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On December 3, 1974, the Milliken Homestead was added to the National Register of Historic Places. 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
4: Good evening and happy Friday, Central Illinois. Here's a look at your forecast from the WAND Weather Center. A soggy last day for July across Central Illinois. We could even see a few strong and potentially severe thunderstorms, particularly towards the western parts of our region, but that scattered rain chance continues throughout the entire nighttime and throughout the daytime on Saturday. Overnight lows near 68 for Central Illinois. That rain will limit those daytime highs for our first day of August, only up around 76 for the daytime high. I'm meteorologist Ben Whitney.
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Skinner wrapping up my portion of your Friday soundtrack. You know, our news guy for Not Headline News, I guess, took the day off and didn't tell anybody because we don't have a newscast for you. So just know that some crazy stuff happened all over the world. And try not to, you know, make the news this weekend. All right, we'll be back on Monday. Same Stony Town, same Stony Place. And as always, my friends, thanks for having us. And just know that some crazy stuff happened all over the world. And try not to, you know, make the news this weekend. All right, we'll be back on Monday. Same Stony Town, same Stony Place. And as always, my friends, thanks for having us in your speakers.

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8: The Decatur Police Department is requesting the public's assistance in solving this week's Crime of the Week. Detectives are currently investigating a theft that occurred during the early morning hours of June 29th, 2026 at St. Patrick's Catholic Church. Several large copper downspouts were removed from the exterior of the building overnight. This incident is one of several similar copper thefts reported in the area. Surveillance video shows a possible suspect described as a white male wearing dark clothing and riding a bicycle. Photos of the possible suspect are available on the Crime Stoppers website. 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
10: News. I'm John Saucier. A couple days after the U.S. resumed airstrikes on Iranian-backed targets in response to an attempted surprise ballistic missile attack on American forces, President Trump spoke during a cabinet meeting at Camp David.
11: Iran is doing very poorly, just in case you read incorrect stories. They're doing very, very poorly. They're having a hard time. They've been very dishonest. They've been very dishonorable to deal with.
10: Spain's dealing with the fallout from a massive border rush of tens of thousands of migrants. Tennessee Senator Bill Hagerty telling Fox Business this is a preview of what could happen to the United States if Democratic socialists take charge.
12: This Socialist Workers Party in Spain, a leftist socialist organization, is taking control of that country. This is what you get. A liberal judiciary. This is what you get. It's an invitation to these people to overrun their country. I think all of Europe should be on alarm.
10: Spanish authorities say that half of these people have now been deported. America's listening to Fox News.
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